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1: Good morning, hello, how are you? You're listening to FBI Radio 94.5 FM. My name is Jim Kretschmer. This is Monday mornings. I gotta say, Sabine and Darcy on Up For It left some crazy vibes in the room, and I'm gonna just try and ride them as much as I can. The energy in here is a little insane, and I think that is, you know, my preferred vibe. This is Monday mornings, like I said. You've got me for the next 2 hours bringing you all of the slightly insane vibes as well as all of the best music. Can't wait to get into it. But first, I want to acknowledge that I'm broadcasting from unceded Gadigal land. The FBI radio studios are based in Redfern, a site that has long held significance for First Nations people, for both community and resistance. It is the birthplace of Black Theatre as well as the home of Koori Radio. And FBI is privileged to be just a small part of the ongoing tradition of community and sharing that has happened on these lands for tens of thousands of years and will continue long into the future, as this always was and always will be Aboriginal land. Now, I have got a banging show in store for you this morning. I've got new music from the likes of Blood Lotus, Body Type, Portraits of Tracy, Lash Monitor, Teether, and a whole heap more. In about half an hour's time, I'm going to be bringing you my personal album of the week, which is a new thing that dropped it this week, which is, it's just blown me away, and I haven't stopped listening to it since it came out on Friday, so get excited for that. And to kick things off, I just think where better place to start than this new BVT single. BVT, one of the most exciting artists that we have here in so-called Sydney. And they have just, last week or the week before, dropped this fantastic new banging single called Bounce. Language warning for this one. If you're still feeling a little sleepy or groggy on this Monday morning, I'm sure this one is going to do it for you. So here it is, BVT with Bounce.

Coming out of NAMM, that is Blood Lotus with the track Reasons off of her brand new album, Middle of the Night, which dropped last week. It's an absolutely gorgeous record, blurring slightly ambient electronica with R&B and bits of hip-hop in there as well. It truly is just an absolutely delightful listen. Would highly recommend checking it out. Before that one, you heard Black Ends, a band from the US with their track Nothing Sticks, getting a little bit heavy in there. And up the top, BVT with Bounce. You're listening to FBI Radio 94.5 FM. My name is Jim. This is Monday Mornings. Where, speaking of getting a little bit heavy, I want to take you now to some slightly alternative experimental alt rock. It's fun that I still have this Monday morning slot because, you know, I tend to be the kind of pop girly, and I do have my show Fairy Bread, which is entirely a pop show. But it's nice to have this spot for when I do have something that is very much not Fairy Bread friendly. I can still play it and say, hey, here's something weird that you should listen to. And for me this week, that is this new Shearling EP called Don't Look at Me the Way a Dog Might Look at Your Leg. And it's absolutely just a really gorgeous piece of alternative rock. Shearling are kind of a, not quite just a rebranding, but a contains a couple of members from a band called Sprain, who I absolutely adored their final record, which dropped back in 2023, I believe, The Lammas Effigy. They kind of dropped that record. I heard that record and went, oh my God, this is incredible. And then a couple of months later, they said, hey, we're breaking up. Luckily, a couple of the members went on to find some new members and create this band Shearling, which carries over a lot of the same kind of weirdness and experimentation that Sprain did. Although on this EP, it's a little bit more restrained. There's a little bit more kind of like folky elements, which is really interesting, as well as the standard kind of weird shrieks and writing of the frontman Alexander. It's just really, like, gorgeous in a weird and slightly scary way. And so I want to play for you a track from this EP that I am loving. It's the opening track, and kind of, it's a bit of an epic. It goes for 8 minutes because, hey, why not? It's fun. And just some weird things. But I hope you enjoy it, because I definitely do. This one is called Three Pebbles, in brackets, Salt Lick. 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Oh, also a language warning for this one.

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I'm not who I want to be. I'm making all types of bad decisions.

0: a cow, like a cow, like a cow. 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And I want to go to heaven. 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And I know in my heart it's my fault. My friend died. And I know in my heart it's all my fault.
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Gruel there, a band out of Liverpool with that track called Desire for Two. Before that one, you heard Body Type with Eye is a Mouth is a Face coming out of Sydney. That's a track off of their latest album. And up the top, you heard Sheeling getting insanely weird with it with that track Three Pebbles off of their fantastic, incredible new EP. Look, it's a weird one. It's an out there one, but I am really, really into it. My name is Jim. You're listening to Monday Mornings here on FBI Radio. And since it is just a bit past 10:30, that means that it's time for me to talk about my personal album of the week. And, you know, we had some rock songs in that little block there, and so it's time to go in the complete opposite direction, because for what I think is the first time in, you know, a while at least, I have a K-pop album of the week. Because this week we got a brand new EP from my girls Artemis, and it is mind-blowingly good. I feel like I've told the story of Artemis many times over the last couple years on the radio, but if you haven't heard it, Artemis are five members who were a part of the massive 12-member group Luna that was the internet's favorite girl group for a while. If you were on social media between the years of like 2018 and 2022, you would have seen the word Stan Luna under every viral post. They kind of just like guerrilla tactics themselves into being one of the most popular groups on the planet. And then they had some legal disputes with their company because their company sucked. And in 2022, or I guess it kind of more happened in 2023, the 12 girls split ways with the company and also kind of split ways with each other. And Artemis is one of the new groups that has formed from that. And I have to say, and I'm sorry to any Orbits who are listening to this, Orbits being the name for Luna fans, but as much as I loved Luna, and don't get me wrong, I really did love Luna, pretty much all of the post-Luna music that we've gotten has kind of blown the Luna stuff out of the water. Like, Lucemble, RIP to them, did some incredible, incredible, just like straight pop stuff. Eve and Chu have both been incredible soloists, but for me, at the top of the mountain is Artemis. Their debut album, Doll, which came out 2 years ago, I think it was 2024, is just one of the best K-pop albums ever made. And now they are back with a brand new EP that is just as stunning. I think it just works because Artemis are now under Modhouse, a company that was created by a guy named Jaden Jung, who was responsible for all of the kind of creative direction of Luna originally. And so now you have the Luna girls back with Jaden Jung, and all parties have much more experience in the industry and kind of know what they're doing, so they're able to just make it even kind of bolder and with a more refined direction, and it's just working gangbusters. This new EP is called Hyper Ego, and it is just full of big, bright, glistening, slightly hyper poppy stuff. They're very much on this current like EDM kind of dancey club craze, and it works for Artemis because those girls are five angels. That's literally kind of the concept of Artemis, is that they have this very angelic thing, all this kind of like Icarus stuff, a lot of wings flying mythology, that kind of vibe. And so this new EP, like, really, it's just been produced incredibly. The songs are so, so good. And so I want to play two of them for you. The first one is going to be the lead single that dropped a couple weeks back called Born Stunner, which I think shows off everything magnificently. And then the second one that I want to pick, I had a little bit of trouble picking which one, because the kind of main track that they're promoting with the drop of the EP, to be honest, is my least favorite song on the EP. So I wanted to pick a different one, but I don't want to pick the best one, because to be honest, I'm saving that for Fairy Bread on Friday. So I'm picking my second favorite B-side off the EP, which is kind of one of the cooler, more like rappy ones, which is interesting to hear Artemis go in that direction. It's a song called Icarus Gang. But first, this incredible, incredible lead single. This one is called Born Stunner from my album of the week. You're on FBI 94.5.

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from my album of the week, or I guess EP of the week, Hyper Ego by K-pop girlies Artemis. That track there was called Icarus Gang. The one before it was Born Stunner. It's just so good. It's so tasty. Really, really Stan Luna, you know? That's all we need to say, Stan Luna. You're listening to FBI Radio 94.5 FM. My name is Jim. This is Monday mornings. And we're gonna leave the K-pop world for a minute. And by a minute, I mean like quite a while. That's pretty much it until the very end of the show. And I want to take you now to something a little bit different, a little bit gentler, and a little closer to home. This one comes from local Sydney artist Archie Tulk, and it's called Watercolors. You're on FBI 94.5.

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You're on FBI Radio 94.5 FM. At the top of that block there, you heard Archie Tulk with Watercolors. In the middle, No News and Lil Ket with Garden Back to Life. And then that last one there, Portraits of Tracy, an artist from LA with this song. This song may or may not be about an alt-right influencer, which is a very fun track, and taken off of her new EP, which is called Question: From Where Do Our Primal Instincts Originate? Answer: MTV, which is a great EP title and a great little EP. I was very interested to hear because I had heard this song first because we added it as a single to rotation. And then when the EP dropped, I was like, oh, this is going to be like a kind of alternative punky thing. And then the rest of the EP kind of slowly as it progresses just gets more into what I feel like can closest be described as like Magdalena Bay's Imaginal Disc. It goes into like full kind of indie alt pop in a really, really like satisfying and interesting way. I think it's a super cool EP. You're listening to Monday Mornings. My name is Jim, and we are almost at 11 a.m., which means coming up very shortly, I'm going to be playing you a track from our album of the week, which this week is the incredible, incredible new tape from local rapper Johnny Chops called Catalyst. I am in love with this project. I think it is wonderful. I was blessed enough to be able to do the write-up for it this week on the website. If you head to FBI.radio, you can hear all of the great things that I had to say about the record. But I'm going to be playing a track from that very shortly. Right now, though, I want to take you to a different artist from so-called Sydney, and that is Blair Romance with this track that I'm also loving. Language warning for this one. This is called Bloodstained Blonde. You're on FBI 94.5.

Johnny Chops returns with his latest release, Catalyst. The record features incredible production that fuses together a mixture of rage

0: week.
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You're listening to Monday Mornings with Jim Kretschmer on FBI Radio 94.5. Up the top, you heard Blair Romance with Bloodstained Blonde. In the middle, coming out of Nam was Cell Towers with the track Transmitter. And then that last one there, a cut from our album of the week, the new Johnny Chops mixtape Catalyst. That track is called Element. And oh, what a record, what a man. Johnny Chops has, I feel like, such a infinite potential. His ceiling is so high, and in just the little bit over a year that we've had our eyes on him, he has come so far. I kind of talk about it in the write-up that I did for the website this week, which you can read, and you should, because I think I did a pretty good job on it. Johnny Chops himself called it a pretty good read, so I'll take that. But I sort of talked about how we first came across Johnny Chops when he tagged FBI Radio in like a Instagram reel with one of his early singles. And then over a year since then, he is now getting cosigns from the Kid Laroi and Nina Jirachi. He's getting mentioned in Pitchfork and doing On the Radar performances. Like, his ceiling is so, so high. And I get it. You listen to the record and you're like, I can see why, because it's a way to like bridge the kind of Australian rap sound with the more kind of international, like SoundCloud, like cloud rap and other elements of rage and stuff that we haven't really seen too much of at the moment. And I think Johnny does an excellent job of kind of playing to international tastes while still also being unmistakably Australian in his accent, in the words that he chooses, as well as just in his general kind of like larrikin vibe. I really, really am excited to see what the future holds for Johnny Chops, and also just love listening to this record. You're going to be hearing it all over FBI Radio as it is our album of the week. So, you know, get into it. Coming up on the show, I've got more banging tracks coming your way, but right now I want to take you to this one from a band coming out of WA called Scumlings. Language warning for this one. This track is called T over S over M over G over O. Bit of a convoluted name, but an incredible song. Here it is. Language warning.

Coming out of so-called Sydney, that is Mike Acox with that track Waiting. Before that, another local artist, Chill Chaney with Sahaja for that track Cool Breeze. And up the top, coming out of WA, Scumlings with TSMGO. 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My name is Jim Kretschmer and this is Monday Mornings, where right now I want to take you to another local artist, in fact, two local artists who have teamed up for an incredible track, two local rappers, Nikitas and Lash Monitor. This track, I just kind of randomly stumbled across because I do quite like Lash Monitor, and so I listen to all of the random stuff that he puts out, and I gotta say, this one kind of hooked me immediately. I'm not normally a fan of the real kind of like, just like low-key, slow, kind of empty, like cloud rap, but there's something about this one that's just delicious, and I really, really like it a whole bunch. So, language warning for this one. This is Nikitas and Lash Monitor with a track called You Spoke to My Marge. 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

Benz at Mama D. I only make these bangers. 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We score these girls at Beckham. 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I'll pay for your feet, but I'll pay for the zars. 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Act so nice when you speak to my mom. Little bit later, fucking the back of the car while I'm puffing the car. Next beat, yeah, she miss me. I'm with Skeddy, I'm hopping on Skeddy. Skat girl, yeah, she think that she love me. Yeah, but she just tryna fuck me.

brand new one there from local rapper Lit Pixie, formerly known as Lil Pixie, going through a little rebrand at the moment. That track is called Gorgeous, and that's exactly what it is. It's stunning, fantastic. Always love to hear new music from Pixie because they are one of my favorite local rappers, probably. I really, really am obsessed with them. Before that, you heard Osakuma Beats with Wele, and up the top, Nikitas and Lash Monitor. Speaking of fantastic local rappers, with that one called You Spoke to My Marge, you're on FBI Radio 94.5 FM. My name is Jim Kretschmer. This is Monday Mornings, where I'm going to keep the music rolling, where right now I have a track from this fantastic new album from Chilean band Hesse Kassel. This one just is bursting with crazy energy. I am in love with the vibe of it. It's called Sancho Plagio, and you're listening to it right now.

0: flag. 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
1: no looking back.
0: Twine,
1: so what you looking for?
0: That the fog will lift.
1: Well, I knew that.
0: But all these things will rise.
1: But what I mean is,
0: all
1: these are things that are owed to you.
0: The countless corpses, the deep-lit roofs and walls. My heart beating without a body.
1: These are things that are owed to you. There should be open doors for you. And if you ever feel that there are systems against you,

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But it's not the size of the rock. It's the precision.

0: just another day. The headline read, 900 dead, not one name given, though all given names at birth. A question of worth, and I was one of them again. Some lives are meaningless, they said, not numbered, still dead. To be amongst the counted is to leverage your worth. The truth hurst, to have grown bored, bored, bored with evil.
1: And tell me, is in the embassy to these.
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1: This language.

Teether teaming up with Sevi for that track Perfect Symmetry of his new album Harder Yakka, which was our album of the week a couple weeks back. Fantastic record. Before that one, you heard Saul Williams with Maza Hua featuring Aztlan Unearthed, and up the top, Hesse Castle with Sancho Plagio. You're on FBI Radio. This is Monday Mornings with Jim Kretschmer, where right now I want to take you to something a little bit heavy, a little bit intense. I know you thought I had only the one scary, like kind of weird experimental rock track earlier in the show with Shearling. Nah, I got another one, because we this week got the announcement of a new record, a new collaborative record from US band The Body and Cell Genesis, who are teaming up for an album called Whole Wide World, which is dropping in November. So a few months away, but they have dropped a lead single, and it is a wonderful blend of The Body's usual style of just incredibly heavy, crushing kind of sludge metal with big, thick drums and piercing screams, as well as the more electronic stylings of Cell Genesis. I think it's a really wonderful mesh, and they have great chemistry together. It creates a really interesting sound, and I cannot wait to hear more of it when the record drops. But for right now, I'm going to play for you this single. It's called Candy Crush, which I think is a very bright and fun name that does not at all give way to the crushing heaviness of the track itself. But enjoy this one. You're on FBI 94.5. This is Candy Crush.

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0: Coming out of Cairo, that is Jana with Zahab La Rogu featuring Zaf. Before that one, you heard The Body and Cell Genesis with Candy Crush. I love getting to play some psycho, just insanely, like, unlistable punishing stuff on a Monday morning. That's something you're really going to get on FBI Radio, and I think it's so much fun. You're listening to Monday Mornings. My name is Jim, and if you enjoy hearing all sorts of random stuff at any time of the day, then, you know, FBI Radio is the station for you, and FBI Radio is completely independent radio. 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Completely honestly. And with that, it takes me to my last song of the morning, which, you know, on another vibe completely again, is of course my K-pop closer for the morning. And I was kind of unsure what to do for my K-pop closer this morning. Like, my favorite K-pop release of this week I already did as my album of the week earlier in the show. And so I was like, damn, what am I gonna do? And then just as I was having a cheeky little scroll on Twitter during some of the songs playing, I know I shouldn't be, but hey, I was doing it, I saw that Hearts to Hearts' new Japanese song has come out. It came out this morning, and I have been very excited for this track for a number of reasons. One, the previews have sounded incredible, but also Hearts to Hearts have had an incredible run this year. I mean, in fact, they've had an incredible run since they debuted in the first half of last year. But this year, especially from kicking it off with the incredible single Rude, which is just one of the biggest K-pop songs of the year, and then following it up just like a month or so ago with the incredible EP Lemon Tang, which might be my K-pop album of the year so far. Hearts to Hearts have just been unstoppable, and all of the previews that we've been hearing for this new Japanese release have sounded incredible. I'm going to be honest, I actually haven't heard the song yet. So we're going to be listening to it for the first time together. But from the teasers, it sounded like it's giving a very kind of cute little, like, chiptune vibe. But it seems like it's also got a banging Jersey beat in there as well. It seems like it's a fun little combination of the two. And if anyone can match kind of a bright, bubbly, fresh vibe with a banging, like, slightly dancier beat, it's Hearts to Hearts. That's kind of what they've been doing. And this just seems like it's going to be them doing it to the extreme, and so I cannot wait to hear it. I think it's going to be monumental, and we're going to find out together. It's been a pleasure speaking to you. I'll be back same time next week. Also, tune into Fairy Bread on a Friday morning, my pop show, if you like hearing me talk about pop music. But for now, I'm going to leave you with Hearts to Hearts and this track called Iconic Heart.
1: Wow, so cool.

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I just shampooed a damn thing and now it's twirling like bells. Curly hair made me wavy, I couldn't tell you at all. All I know is that the shit do what it want, when I want. But it's cool though, load up skate through, I'm playing Uno. I'm transported to different planets, Mars like I'm Bruno. A blue water candle is not foreseeable, like soon though. My family asking me to order some Indian food, bro. Wrestle like I'm sumo, I pause on the interview like damn shit with the mood. April Fool's this year felt like some fruit without the fruit. In fruition, artificial flavors make

black chucks. 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I was 85 years old when I got touched by a duck. That was a traumatic experience. Anyways, I'm drinking hot chocolate, listen to Curious. That's why DM in my whole hanging shit of a period. I'm not American, but if I see you, then I'm furious. I piss people off, articulate why you think I'm annoying. 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I float a drink, it's a juice, then I take a pick in a suit, put it back in my dad's closet. That guy, he's pretty damn cool.

relax, so if I ought to be off the white bit, I'ma be back. The cake turned over the white lies and the green flags that break me down the line. I'm trying to let myself believe that. Baby dark eyes with thick thighs, I'ma freak that. Heartbroken, I'll live like Half-Life 2 G-Man. Mind broken up that tight stick, there's some street rats. No time to break much and keep on driving for the free bet. With no number, penny crawl up in my pocket from the read. I mean, like, hey, what you got up in that bag? Can I see that? I put the guns down as far as for where the peas at. But brother, man, might jack you if you lacking what y'all green at. We hit Manila in the winter, caught a flight to Philippines. And every second of my life, written in lines that I'ma sing, I manifested it with time like every dollar in a dream. I know the devil wore disguises without glasses, I can't see. I had a dream last night that I relaxed. So if I OD off the white bit, I'ma be back to the K. Turned a little white lies into green flags that break me down the line. I'm trying to let myself believe that. Baby dark eyes with thick thighs, I'ma freak that. Heartbroken, I'll live like Half-Life 2 G-Man. Mind broken, I'm that tight space. There's a street rat, no time to break motion. Keep on driving for them free bands.

And that was Camboy by Robert Baxter. And welcome to this Monday lunch. It is what time? Oh, 1 o'clock exactly. It is Monday, the 10th of August. And if you're hearing my voice for the first time, my name is Callista. And I am very excited to be taking you through your Monday lunch right now. There's a lot to do in this show. I have set myself up slightly with that. Lot of music, lots I want to talk about as well. But before we get into any of that, it would be remiss of me to not acknowledge country. And we are broadcasting from Gadigal land. We are in Redfern. And Redfern and Gadigal land has been for millennia a site of tradition and culture and artistry and resistance. And I'm very grateful for elders past and present for maintaining this place so beautifully. And if you kind of feel like me and you want to put your money where your mouth is, I have the perfect organization for you to support. Well, it's less of an organization and more of a community institution. It is called the Mob Strong Fund, and it is run by First Nations people, and they are a direct action organization helping out other First Nations people. And if you are so inclined to donate, I will link the ongoing fund in the show notes. And I think it's a really important cause that we should be aware of, should support, because this country would be nothing without the incredible work of First Nations people who struggle every single day, and this land always was and always will be Aboriginal land, if you don't already know that. But I want to start the show off today with, when I saw the playlist, this name caught my eye because I'm a big fan of this artist. This is Klein and Micah Levy with Levy. I'm going to have to look that up. But it's a song called I See Many Men, and it is a new release from the pair, and I'm so excited. They're both based in London, and London at the moment and for a really long time has been producing some incredible alternative music. So if you, you know, want to see what the combination of cultures and sounds and frequencies and technologies can do, I suggest you look to London, because England is not just all Britpop and the Beatles. It is an incredible place of musical culture. So without further ado, this is I See Many Men by Micah Levy and Klein. And I'm Callista, and I'll be with you for the next 2 hours. Enjoy.

name, then all

0: And it is 1:13 here in Sydney. Welcome back to My Voice on your airwaves today. This is Monday lunch, and I hope you're enjoying something delicious. I hope you're enjoying your break at work to begin with. Oh, we all need a little bit of a break. And if you are not at work, if you're cruising around, if you're on your way home from work, I hope you have a fantastic afternoon. You absolutely deserve it. And if you want to know what songs we just listened to, I'll absolutely let you know. First up, out of London, we heard Klein and Michael Levy with their new collaborative track, I See Many Men. Was her Tina Gray, who's from this beautiful city here, Sydney, with Geopark Limerence Reboot Freestyle, which is quite a long title, but I don't think it could be called anything else. There's something very relaxing about that song that I love. I've heard it a few times around the station. Never gets old in my mind. And a song which we discussed last week, actually, and has made its way onto the regular rotation here, Shabdeed and Smokeaholic with their song SLV, which, if you haven't heard the news, is a track about Saint Levant, the Palestinian pop singer. And Shabdeed is from Ramallah, and he was raised in Jerusalem. And he is one of the many people part of a new wave of Palestinian rap. If you were listening to last week's show as well, you would know that I attended Geordie Greep at the Metro Theatre that very night. And wow, what a show it was. First of all, when I played a track called Holy Holy by Geordie Greep. If you don't know who he is an English singer. I'm not sure from what part of England, and his accent doesn't really give away what part of England, at least to my non-expert ears. But I got a few texts in, especially from my dad, who has quickly become very obsessed with Geordie Greep, and I think that is for very good reason. He is a very, very talented musician, and his live performances are just as excellent as his recorded studio tracks. This concept was practically, for the most part, I would say, like a very extended jam sesh with his incredibly talented band. I don't think I've heard any live musician have a collective of people around them that are just that talented. It was incredible to watch. It was like watching magic happen on stage. But of course, he played his hits from his debut solo album, The New Sound. Geordie was actually part of a band called Black Midi up until about, I think, 2023, late 2023 to early 2024. Is when they disbanded, and all the artists from that band have gone on to create their own music. And I would say Geordie is the most successful as of right now out of all of them, but that doesn't mean the others haven't made fantastic music either. But the concert was just incredible. It was a room of people who knew exactly what they were getting themselves into and who appreciated every single moment of it. You had some people, I'm reluctant to say moshing because it's not very good moshing music, but people were on the floor having a fantastic time. At one point, I could see over, well, in between the shoulders of people, because I'm 5'2", people waltzing on the floor, which was a very interesting thing, something I've never seen happen at the Metro before. I've seen many other things at the Metro, but not that. And I got to say, that's probably one of the more unusual things I've seen there. But it was 2 hours. It did not feel like it. It flew by, and it was a fantastic show. I loved it so much. If you like music that's kind of has a jazz feel to it, bossa nova, but also has incredibly funny and interesting lyrics with them, I suggest you check out Geordie Greep and his debut album, The New Sound, which was released in about October of 2024.
1: because it is incredibly creative and there is a lot of talent that was poured into that body of work, and the live performances of it really reflect that. And I'm very grateful that I got to see it live, and I'm very grateful that I wouldn't say like it was the cheapest tickets I've ever bought, but under $100 I say is a win for me. I count that as a win considering how much I've spent on other concert tickets, but that's a neither here nor there situation. That's a conversation between me and my bank account. But I think we should get over to some music, and maybe I'll play a little bit of Geordie Group later on. So stick around for that. And if you've been to a concert in the past week, you can text in 0435 123 945. What did you think of it? Was it great? Was it crap? Let me know. But we're going to listen to a bit of Rico Nasty right now. CDG Foams. And that title is making me curious. Language warning for this one. And stick around for Monday lunch. We might be talking about something very interesting later on. And by interesting, I mean books that I recommend. So if you want to hear what I have to say, I suggest you keep listening. And because there's just so much more fantastic music we have for you. This is Rico Nasty, though. Language warning for this one.
2: Oh, shit. Is this that new Rico?

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1: I think that was the first time I was ever on radio. That's really cool that you know that.
0: You're the Kid Leroy. We have to know.

0: aren't we so lucky to have so much fantastic new music out at the moment? I know that I am so grateful to have all this incredible stuff to play for you. And big thank you to the music team for always choosing such incredible tracks and for being so diligent at their work. They put in so much effort and this station would not run without them. So big shout out to them. We appreciate you. If you would like to know what we listened to at the top of that run, we had Rico Nasty, CDG Foams. And then, as you have probably been hearing all month, the live feed from Phoenix Central Park by the band Kisses. This was track number 2. It was heard Xtiana with hashtag PackWatch. And you just heard Out of Sydney by way of Hong Kong, Rainbow Chan with 4 blessings from the album The Bridal Lament, which came out this year as an independent release. Now, it would be bad of me to discuss how much I enjoyed live music in Sydney this week and not offer up something to you that you can potentially go and see this week, because there is so much going on. But here are 3 picks from sydneymusic.net that I was like, huh, this is very interesting. Also, sydneymusic.net, big love to them. They're currently running their end of financial year campaign. And if you feel so inclined to support, I would say you should. I'm considering buying a t-shirt because I need to constantly project out to the world my music taste and my sensibilities. So I suggest you do the same thing if you so feel like it, if you have the funds to. Who knows? Maybe one day your show will appear on there. But thank you to sydneymusic.net for providing me with all these shows that I had no clue most of them were happening. Actually, I had no clue all of them were happening, which speaks to the importance of services like this. But I think we should start with, this one was like wild to me. I was speaking to my parents about that, like, they're still performing? The Baby Animals will be performing at DYRSL Club on August 15th, this Saturday, which I had no clue they were performing still either. And this is going to maybe annoy some people, but the first time I ever heard The Baby Animals was through Muriel's Wedding. I don't know what that says about me as an Australian, but I like The Baby Animals, so I might hop over there if I feel so inclined to go up to DY. But I will link that show in the notes for you. I also have 2 kind of like open events, which I thought sounded so interesting. First one is the Electronic Music Open Mic, EMOM, which is happening at Mothership Studios August 13th, so this Thursday night. And EMOM is an initiative to encourage community within the electronic music community of Sydney. Artists are invited to come down and share new ideas and compositions with a 15-minute time slot. So if you are an electronic musician, if you want to test out some new things, if you just want to listen to what this city has to offer from independent up-and-coming artists, then I suggest you head down there. Tickets are about $10. And again, I will link that in the show notes. And this final one, which is actually a free event, which sounds very interesting indeed, it's Inner West Hip Hop at the Trocadero Room, which apparently happens every Friday night. And I have heard very good things about it from when I've done a little bit of research. So I highly suggest you check it out. Maybe you'll find something right up your alley that you never knew you needed. And did I mention it's free entry? That's my favorite 4-letter F word right there. Free. But speaking of hip hop in the Inner West and Sydney at large, I want to play for you a track by MJ Soul, which was released this year. Treat You Like, featuring Taco. Taco and Wano C. And I really like MJ Soul. I unfortunately did not get to see them at King Street Crawl, which I was very sad about. But I love their music. And I think you might too. So, here's Treat You Like. Language warning for this one, and stick around because there is still so much left. We have an hour and 20 minutes together still. So, stick around on FBI 94.5. I'm Callista, if you did not catch it at the beginning. And I hope you're having a great lunchtime. Language warning.
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And that song is called Etsy Spells by Medhanet, featuring that boy Kwame. Medhanet is from Ethiopia and is currently in northern Tasmania. And Tasmania has produced some incredible music, much like Miss Kanina. She is just an incredible artist. She's actually touring with NECAP at the moment around Europe. Yeah, she's currently in Dublin. As far as I'm concerned, it will be a Europe-wide tour. So if you're in Europe at the moment, congratulations. But we also heard some incredible, eclectic, and just awesome songs before that. We had quite a long run. So my apologies if you did not get to hear my voice. But at the top, we had Treat You Like featuring Taco and Wanna See by MJ Soul. We heard a very nice and very relaxing long song by Ancient Infinity Orchestra from Leeds, the song Triton. We also heard Bull's Tools out of Hobart by Spice World. Again, Tasmania really releasing some incredible music. We also heard Faye with The Egg, and of course, Etsy Spells. And we are in the second hour of lunch, so you'll have me for about... exactly 57. My maths is shocking. 57 minutes more of me, which is 57 minutes more of great music and a couple of books that I want to share with you, but that will be happening a little later on. And if you have any thoughts about that, about the music, about what I discuss, you can text in 0435 123 945. Share your thoughts, share your feelings, share your opinions. I am all ears. But let's go back to some more music. This is out of Sydney by 1-800-MIKEY, Me and My Only. It is the bedroom solo project by Michael Barker, which began in 2019 and is based in Western Sydney. And Western Sydney is producing some incredible music at the moment, so keep an eye out for that. But this is Me and My Only by 1-800-MIKEY, released from the album Inyan, which was released this year. And I'll be back for some more. See ya.

0: week.
1: Johnny Chops returns with his latest release, Catalyst. 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
1: This next track has some swear words in it, like coleslaw, hamburger, and sandwich.

here and tell it. If you're talking shit, then come here and tell it. We used to bummer and used to be felons. I just spent like 2 grand on some denim. New York Supreme, I just copped a new Salem. Apparently I'm never, baby, what you saying? I'm just a young boy, why the fuck you be hating? Anyways, I'm a young cunt, I'm Jason.

Welcome back to Monday Lunch with Me. It is 2:14 p.m. If it's almost the end of your workday, congratulations, you are so close to the end. And hopefully you get to go home and just let it all go. But if that run of songs tickled your fancy, I'll give you the names of the tracks so you can go back and take a look. First up, we had 1-800-MIKEY, Me and My Only, which is a bedroom musical project out of Western Sydney. We also had a track from the album of the week this week, Honey and Lemon by Johnny Chops, who has been called by many people the new voice of Sydney, and it is hard to deny it when it feels like his music is everywhere, at least from what I have heard. And we also had a brand new track by Nina Jirachi, who has collaborated with Porter Robinson for the song Wanna Cry. And Porter Robinson was actually Nina Jirachi's first ever concert when she was 14 at the Enmore Theatre, which is incredible to collaborate with your inspirations. It's something that I can only hope for in my future. And I gotta say, seeing Nina Jirachi live was just an incredible experience, and I suggest, even if you're not a fan of her music, she puts on such a performance, and the energy that's cultivated during those performances is just incredible. It's just so, it's like magic, genuinely watching all these people dance and just let loose. It's beautiful. But if that is not really your vibe, if your vibe is more sitting at home under the covers with a book, I don't know, maybe a tea next to you, I have two recommendations of books that I've been reading recently that I think might interest you. They're both nonfiction books. So if you are a fiction lover, I'm sorry, this is not the segment for you. Or maybe it is. Maybe you want to try out something new. But the first book that I've been reading, which is just an incredible collection of essays, is a book called Our Women on the Ground, Essays by Arab Women Reporting from the Arab World. And it is edited by Zara Hankir, who is a Lebanese-British journalist. And it is essentially a collection of 19 different essays from Arab women journalists who are speaking to specific experiences. So like what it's like, say, to cover the post-Arab Spring Egyptian world, or who are talking about their work as photojournalists and their friends who, you know, are working in Sudan. There are so many different experiences that are going on in this collection, and they are just like incredible works. Zahar Hankir, my apologies, she is a well-respected journalist. She's written for the BBC, for Al Jazeera, for Bloomberg, for Los Angeles Times, for The Observer, for The Times Literary Supplement. And she also wrote another interesting book called Eyeliner, A Cultural History. But her edition of essays that she's collected is incredible. One of my favorite essays, and I'm ridiculous because I forgot to look up the name in my copy before I came, which, my apologies, I will report back to you once I actually look it up. My apologies for not preparing that, but it was a collection, well, it's an essay in the collection about a female journalist who was reporting from inside of Sudan, and her experiences. I was crying at the Princess and the Frog on King Street in Newtown because it was such a beautiful essay, and I have so much respect for this journalist. She has been targeted by the government on numerous occasions because of her ability to speak truth to power. And she is just an incredible person, an incredible writer. And she really, really does, you know, do dangerous work, but it's so necessary and so important. And I will promise to look up her name so you can know who she is, because she deserves to be known. But there are so many different essays in here. If you prefer work about photojournalism, if you like to learn about
experiences of being in diaspora, if you want to know about what it's like to report from a war zone, then I suggest you check out this collection. It is incredibly informative and very easy to find, luckily for us. Another book that I've been reading is another nonfiction book, but this is a memoir by one person. This person is infamous, I would say. Beloved by some, hated intensely by others. It is Lena Dunham's newest memoir called Famesick. And look, people can have their own opinions about Lena Dunham, but I think she is incredibly talented. Girls is one of the best shows ever created, and I think about it constantly to this day. And Famesick is a really interesting look at the kind of consequences of fame and of being such a public-facing figure. And I've learned so much, not just about kind of like the experiences that she's had in the public eye over the past, more than a decade, almost 2 decades now, I'm going to say, when she kind of got famous as a really young 21-year-old, which I'm the same age as her, and I cannot imagine being that famous at this age. It sounds terrifying, but it is a really interesting look at kind of the ways in which people, especially women, have to sacrifice parts of themselves when entering into the public sphere. And it's all about her pain, her experiences of learning what the real world is like, because a lot of what she talks about is kind of like these growing pains of, you know, being thrust into the limelight at such a young age, given such great responsibility. And I think even if you don't particularly like Lena Dunham, even if you have criticisms of her, which is completely valid, I think it's a really interesting memoir. And she is objectively a very talented, witty, very striking writer. And if you want to read a memoir, I highly suggest you read this one. Also, another memoir which I've read recently is Find Me at the Jaffa Gate by Michaela Sahar. I've spoken about it before. She was on an episode of Race Matters, which was just incredible, which is how I found out about the book. And she's been nominated for a biography award, which I found out today through the State Library newsletter. Another thing you should sign up for, because they have some incredible programs going on there. But women nonfiction writers are really making their mark at the moment, and have always been, but it's now nice to see them be so prominent and so at the forefront of people's literary minds and tastes. As a fellow female nonfiction writer, it really inspires me seeing all these women be so unapologetically honest and unafraid of annoying people and of making them mad. Oh, and someone just said, can you please share the book of essays? And I will. It's called Our Women on the Ground, Arab Women Reporting from the Arab World. I will list all these books in the show notes if you want to check them out yourselves. But hopefully you get some pleasure, you get some insight out of them. And speaking of women from the Arab world, I want to kick it over to Noor. She is dominating Egyptian pop at the moment. She was just appeared on Color Studios, which I'm still yet to listen to. I will be doing that right after this program. But this is a song from her latest album. It's called Mish Adena. And this follows the song Allo. And she is a dream pop, funk, and bedroom pop artist who also combines Arab musical influences in her works. And she is incredibly talented. She has the voice of an angel. And I think we need to listen to this song, because I am getting restless, because I love this artist so much. And she rightfully so has a lot of attention here at FBI. But here is Mish Adena by Noor. I hope you enjoy it.

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0: This month, you can catch the recording of Kisses, live at Judith Nielsen's Phoenix Central Park.

Made possible by Young Henry's Newtowner. Did you know Newtowner was created in 2012 to celebrate the suburb's 150th birthday? It's now Young Henry's flagship beer, enjoyed across the country. Young Henry's Newtowner, sponsoring FBI Radio.

And that was The Way Love Goes by Wednesday out of North Carolina, famously in the USA, off the album Rat Saw God from 20... Oh, it's following, sorry, the album Rat Saw God from 2023, and it is the final project with now former member MJ Lenderman, who I also adore. I've played a lot of MJ and a lot of Wednesday on this program in past, but you know, there's something very relaxing about a bit of country like that. But we also heard some other incredible songs too, including Mashadena by Noor out of Egypt, Lua with the 111, Man, Woman, Chainsaw, Get Up and Dance, who are from London and who are making massive ground in the world of alternative music at this very moment, and of course, The Way Love Goes. And thank you to Trina for texting in with her recommendation of checking out El Fresh the Lion, something to talk about in future, and I most definitely will. So thank you very much for the recommendation, and I hope you enjoyed my recommendations that I've given throughout the episode. Sometimes they're not great, but other times, sometimes I mess up a little bit on them, but I think for the most part, hopefully they interest you. And if there's other stuff you want to hear from me, of course, I'll take in your feedback. 0435-123-945 if you want to have a little say in that. But we are going to kick it over to Yubari with the song Heaven Sequencer, which is an incredibly beautiful song that has been getting a lot of love around the station, and for good reason. But this is Yubari with Heaven Sequencer. We have about 20 minutes left of Lunch Together, and you'll then be taken into your arvos with Bree Kennedy. So enjoy, and I'll speak to you very, very soon.

0: And tell me, it's in the embassy to
1: heads up, the next tune has a language warning.
0: There's language.

I'm good either way, this is what I'm on. I get to stepping in any direction, you questioning where I'm going. I know you be feeling them lies that you heard about me, but I call my phone.

And out of Nam, that is Young Mani with Leave Me Alone. And before that, we had some more great tracks. Of course, we had Heaven Sequencer by Yubari, the incredible producer, DJ, music extraordinaire Arca with the song Heart. And of course, some amazing Melbourne rap, as per usual, with Leave Me Alone. But it's about time that I leave you. You have 10 more minutes left of this program with some more incredible music, and then it will be over to Bree Kennedy for your Arvos. And I hope you've enjoyed your time with me today. I have had a very interesting time talking a lot of nonsense, hopefully saying something insightful or something interesting. But thank you for entertaining me. Thank you for tuning in. And if you texted in, thank you so much for keeping me company. I appreciate it very much. But we have some more music out of Nam with this next track. This is by a band called Minibus. This song is called Plants and Animals. It is their first single. It is being described as lollipop rock and sweetheart melodies from Coburg, and I am so intrigued. So congrats to Minibus for releasing your first single. And let's get into it. Thank you so much for tuning in this Monday lunch, and I will see you hopefully next week again with some more interesting things to say. Maybe something a little bit funnier. I wasn't very funny today, but hey, I'm not really a comedian. It's not what I'm known for. But this is Plants and Animals by Minibus. And stick around on set. Sorry, apologies. Stick around on FBI, because there is always something incredible going on this station. See ya.

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1: 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Thanks for tuning in. If you want to listen back or see any of the tracks that were played over lunch, you can head to fbi.radio. But now, first I'd like to start by acknowledging that we are broadcasting always on unceded Gadigal land. Always was, always will be. Very long history of storytelling, music sharing on this land, and definitely something that we should all go and look up and be more familiar with. But yeah, big show today, lots of new music, all of our usual things as well. If you tune in at 3:30, going to be getting into Black Artist Spotlight. We've got a couple of things you can catch in the city in the second hour around 4:30, and then we're going to do Heaps Decent at 5 p.m. and Songs About 5:30. So lots of stuff going on, and at any time you can text in 0435 123 945. Let me know how your weekend went, what you got up to, if you saw any live music. I would love to hear about it. Gonna jump into some Sydney music to start us off. This one is a very short and sweet track from Jubilee. It's called Nofia, and there is a bit of a language warning on this one. You're tuned into FBI Radio, Monday Arvos. Language warning. Little Miss Grandma Bitch, turn around, let me give you a little pen.

0: Mziawa Njaya, Mziawa, I say Kuskatsuklala, welcome to Sauta.
1: London artist Lancey Fox. That one is called Rockstar Rider. And before we had some Jubilee up top with Nofia and Swap Meet with Bonnie in the middle. You're tuned into FBI Radio and 94.5. Very excited to play a new song from the new EP from Georgia Bird, who is a producer originally from Melbourne but spends a lot of her time over in the EU nowadays. I really like, she's got this very, a lot of her recent production has been very textural and kind of like down tempo stuff, but originally she made a lot of harder techno stuff, and I think this new EP is kind of a return to the dance floor and a bit more hard club, but she has just like a very nice kind of an array of textures that she uses in her music that I feel sometimes, you know, techno can be same but there is an art to creating this very like evolving, beautiful kind of experience. And so I'm very excited to play something off her new EP. But before we get there, I've got a new track from Dada. This one is called Molecular.

This is the track from Georgia Bird from her new EP, Move Like That. It's called Let's Go, and check out the rest of the EP. It's four tracks long, very made with the dance floor in mind. I feel like it's a good one to sort of lock into, deep into a boogie. Before, we had some Daily Toll and their track Cherry Tree, and then Duda before with Molecular. You tuned into Monday Arvos, and I'm going to get into Black Artist Spotlight pretty soon. I've got a track or two to get us there. This one, a bit of an old one from Cash Savage and The Last Drinks. It's called Human I Am.

0: people try to put us down by saying, she's doing the most, or he's way too much. Like, why would we want to do the least?
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2: The track that you just heard was Iwuda, An Unexplainable Pain. And now it's time for Black Artist Spotlight. 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The database is global, so there's artists from across the world, and you might find, you know, your new favorite artists or something in digging on the database. I'm going to give you a few suggestions, as I do every week. And if you want to have a look at it, blackartistdatabase.co is where you'll find it on the internet. But for my first artist, I'm going to play this artist named Surface. They're based in London, and this album that I'm going to play for you is called Jupiter's Dawn. I think it's very... It was released in 2021, and I think the whole thing is very... there's a lot of different elements of recording, but it feels very DIY recorded, but then also very textural, very... trying to think of a word, but it's escaping me right now. Analog, that is it. Very analog. The track that I'm going to play is called Surfing, and I think I really like... I think especially when you discover an album and all the tracks are so different, it feels like you're getting a really widespread kind of example of what an artist is sort of capable of. So it's nice when you find those gems of not just like one genre or something like that. But Surface, the project, is a project by the artist Jason Kofi Heyer. And yeah, I'm going to play this track called Surfing, which is on the album Jupiter's Dawn. You're tuned into FBI Radio, and this is my first Black Artist Spotlight track.

This one's called Surfing by Surface. You tuned into FBI Radio 94.5. We're in the middle of Black Artist Spotlight. It's my first choice and my second, heading over to Maryland in the US. This track that I'm going to play for you is by an artist, Red Veil, and from an album called Sankofa. I chose the track Brown Sugar because it features Smino, who I know, and so it's good. It's always nice when you have like a little intro into an artist that you do know, teaming up with someone that you don't, leading you into a different pocket of music. But I just thought this one was really smooth, kind of, if you can think about Brown Sugar, the name, I feel like it tells you all you need to know, very smooth, buttery kind of R&B, rap, all nice.

0: That is my second choice for Black Artist Spotlight. It's called Brown Sugar by Red Veil and Smino. Just love how it's kind of shimmery and nice it sounds. And it comes from an album called Sankofa, which came out in 2025, I think, December 2025. So relatively new, actually. You tuned into Monday Arvos on FBI Radio. If you are listening along and finding some nice company or energy this Monday afternoon, feel free to text in on 0435 123 945. I got plenty of music coming up, including this new one from More Kismet. It's called I'm Your Favorite, and there's a language warning.
1: Oh, hell no. Oh, hell no!

0: People were saying a lot of curse words on English television, much more so than in the States. I mean, you couldn't say prick or dick or bollocks. Tits, I don't think you could say tits.
1: This next one has some strong language.
2: Raw Joshua came in claiming that we savage. Start that shit, wait until we still at the bank. Going hard that shit, steady ready for the static. Watch your fashion.

That one's called Bad Bad by Rahima. We had Kips up before that with Ships featuring Fluent and JJ Vacant, and then More Kismet at the very top. I'm Your Favorite is the name of that one. You are tuned in to Monday Arvos on FBI Radio. It's just about 4 p.m. We've got plenty of tracks coming up. We're going to be playing a little bit of a bit more ambient sort of stuff in the next run of songs. Right now, a collaboration between two artists, Law2MG and Lily OTV. It's called Promise.

0: There's some naughty words up in this, like yas. What did you say?
1: Language warning.
2: Hitting hard as fuck, I'm making moss. What was it? Boy, you should know by now. Breezy does it.
3: Breezy. Get the money and I stack it through the roof. And I sure you wanna love me cause you see the way I move. Really came up from the bottom, now it's bangers in the proof. Made it to the top and now we're taking in the view. Five star living, baby, this is how we do. Had to skip the line, now I ain't waiting in the queue. Cop another fit and then I match it with the shoes. Snap a couple pics, they see me matching with the coupe. All these people say they wanna be like me. Everybody asking how we do it so clean. And I'm sorry, you can never do it like me. The way that I be ballin' 7 days of the week. Yeah, we do this shit easy, breezy. Yeah, we do this shit easy, breezy. Yeah, we do this shit easy, breezy. Yeah, we do this shit easy. Yeah, we do this shit easy, breezy. Yeah, we do this shit easy, breezy. Yeah, we do this shit easy, breezy. Yeah, we do this shit easy. Yeah, we do this shit easy peasy. Step up on the mic, everybody scream breezy. Diamonds, they be dripping like the water out in Fiji. And we litty on a Wednesday, wheezy. Be me, you can never be me. I've been getting money every day of the week. Had to double down, now the money coming easy. Done it on my own, and now these people say they need me, huh? Fuck that,

crazy. Yeah, we do this shit easy. Yeah, we do this shit easy, breezy. Yeah, we do this shit easy, breezy. Yeah, we do this shit easy, breezy. Yeah, we do this shit easy. Yeah, we do this shit easy, breezy. Yeah, we do this shit easy, breezy. Yeah, we do this shit easy, breezy. Yeah, we do this shit easy. Yeah, we do this shit easy, breezy. Yeah, we do this shit easy, breezy. Yeah, we do this shit easy, breezy. Yeah, we do this shit easy.

favors. I got tasty, a good flavor. Yeah, annoying all my neighbors. Yeah, get more cash than mayors. Getting more cash than slayers. Going through it in the phases. Yeah, got a hold on chasing. I've been getting more.

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with the surface we spread, waving like serpents. But you miss all the skins that I shed. Never again be the one that you met. We go around our borders, devouring ourselves. Constantly playing pretend, blooming like algae, floating on oxygen, treading water. Are we just delaying the end? On a card, a prison, our legs, luminous. Yeah, we let up the dust.

0: This one is called Arc by Gigi out of the In Lieu album that he just released last month. You tuned into FBI Radio 94.5 and this is Monday Arvos. Before that we had Blood Lotus with Algae featuring Void Hood and then Slayer, I Got Taste. And we had a little bit of Noor with Mish Adina. We've got about 10 or 15 minutes before I get into some stuff that you can catch this week in the city, maybe art or culture related. So stick around for that. Right now, really strong stuff from More Mother. It's called Imaginary Lions.
1: Children are just finding

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I pray the other side. The children called with are filled. Mothers pray the other side. Wish children right could feel. Now I wish not a distant tomorrow feel. Not a wish, not a dream.

0: responsible. The children are who could fill this peace is responsible.
1: Tell me who is
0: who could do this. What monster is
1: responsible? The children are asking who is responsible. Who could do this?
0: Responsible.
1: What master would do this?
0: What heartless man?
1: Tell me who is responsible.
0: Their face
1: who would leave us like this? Hide their hand, bury their own children. A madman, where are they now?
0: Mother's dreams,
1: I know,
0: foundations,
1: I know,
0: our children's strides,
1: not from
0: like
1: here, our children's prayers, foundations,
0: like
1: mountains, shrines,
0: strong goddess,
1: tears, foundations, like monuments, shrines,
0: like bombs, for your spirit's song,
1: goddess, shrines,
0: for the doula's
1: like
0: chant,
1: the goddess,
0: like
1: tears,
0: rituals,
1: like prayers, our mother's milk, a bomb for new spirits.
0: Songs for the doula's chants
1: like rivers
0: from us,
1: our children.
0: Shrines
1: for the goddess
0: from us.
1: Tears like prayers, our mother's milk.
0: A peace that will
1: bomb for new spirits.
0: From us.
1: Songs
0: but
1: for the doula's
0: from
1: chants
0: within,
1: like rituals.
0: Within. But
1: of children,
0: within,
1: our children
0: within,
1: will know a peace.
0: The heart.
1: But not from us.
0: The
1: from
0: children
1: within.
0: Our children.
1: Within.
0: Within.
1: From.
0: Our
1: within.
0: Children will not know peace
1: from us, but from
0: within.
1: A peace
0: for
1: peace.
0: Our children.
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All By Myself. That is Spikefuck, new one, which was released this month. Before that, we had some Gigi. Oh, wait, no, we had More Mother and Blank Forms with Imaginary Lines. And Rams, Jams, and Coast gave you Galtet Corn. Now it is time to share a couple of things that are happening in the week if you want to catch some art, culture in the city. The first thing I have for you is an art exhibition, or opening rather, which is happening at Schmick Contemporary in Haymarket. It is a exhibition by Jackie Meng called The Twins, The Doll, The Double and Her Other. And it is opening this Thursday, the 13th of August, at 6 to 8 p.m. If you head down to the gallery, there'll be some drinks and you can see the art for the first time, hear from the artist, and just kind of celebrate the opening. I think FBI has been a big fan of Jackie Meng for a while. I know she was in the running for Artist of the Year for the FBI Smacks last year, and really expressive, colourful, kind of playful style of art. And so if you want to head down, as I said, that one is happening this Thursday the 13th. I think it'll be a good one. And also just feel like Schmick is quite a trusted space, always getting really great local artists. Even though it's small, it still kind of punches its weight, if whatever expression that is. Always a great space. And this exhibition is curated by one of the Schmick board members, Sabine Jamison. So yeah, if you want to head down, exhibition opening, and then I think it'll be on for 2 weeks from it'll be on from the 13th till the 5th of September. So yeah, just about 2 weeks to catch it, 2 or 3 weeks. So right now, in the spirit of dolls, I'm going to play Cherry Ripe. This one's called Doll Heart.

That one, Cherry Ripe, Doll Heart. You're tuned into FBI Radio 94.5. I am sharing a couple of art or culture things that you can catch in the city this week if you want to get amongst it. My first recommendation was a art exhibition opening this Thursday at Schmidt Contemporary, and now I've got something for the weekend, also a exhibition, but a performance and an artist talk too. Last week I shared a little bit about the happenings that were going on at Art Space, and I had a whole bunch of kind of interactive exhibitions that tied into interactive workshops that tied into the exhibition that was happening, and there's the final iteration of that happening this weekend, Saturday the 15th. It's happening at 3 till 4:30 at Art Space, which is down in Woolloomooloo near the wharfs, and this is a free performance and artist talk called Beyond the Orality of Sound. And so it's really diving into the artists and the work that is showing at the moment. And there's a live performance called Shock Lines by Natasha Dubler, Caitlin Dubler, and Nikki Johnson. And then after that, a kind of in-conversation discussion with the three artists and also Sujo Wright. And so the whole thing is diving into a conversation around exploring materiality, sound, sensory perception, and embodied experience. And it's kind of in line with the two artists and their current works that are on display at Art Space as part of the Visual Arts Fellowship, or New South Wales Visual Arts Fellowship. And so I feel like last week it was very hands-on exhibitions, workshops, and now this Saturday it is all about using your ear, using that sense to kind of figure out the space around you and connect with the art. And so there's going to be the artists talk about the live artistic response that explores that sound through vibration, touch, gesture, and visual expression. So part of the work is kind of oral, and then the second part, Sujo Wright is a deaf artist, and so she's going to walk people through sound in a sense, but through her experience of it as a deaf artist. So as I said, through vibration, touch, gesture, and visual expression. So a lot of different ways to think about sound. I think it'll be really interesting and challenging and kind of a good way to go and experience the exhibition, but having this added element of the performance and the workshop to kind of ground you in it and walk you through it. It is, I think, the final performance or talk that's happening in relation to this exhibition, so head on down if you'd like. It's free, as I said, but you can register at the Art Space website, and it's happening this Saturday from 3 till 4:30 at Art Space in Woolloomooloo. I'm going to play another track now, and if you want to text in, if there's anything that you know that is going on in the city, anything that you're heading to or want to shout out, send me a text on 0435 123 945. Let me know all the cool stuff that you are keeping your eye out for in Sydney, because there is so much stuff happening all the time. Right now, I'm going to play a track though. This one's called With the Stereo On by Darcy Bayliss.

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1: I gotta figure out where I'm gonna make my living.
2: 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They gave the way it come out. 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These still making K. He's 7 pounds. 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

0: What's up? It's your girl, Unique. I can't come to the phone right now because I'm probably at the club or catching a flight, or I just don't want to talk to you. But since you called, you might as well leave a message after the beep. Mwah.
1: That is Jazzy Queen, Unique, a new track from her called Calling My Name, featuring other legends, Leonce and Cakes Tequila. It is the second single off her new album, or her debut album that's coming out, autumn for American time. So sometime in spring we can expect it, which is very exciting. So I will let you know when I hear more about when it is actually being released. I had a little look and I couldn't see the exact timeline, but I guess that just keeps us wanting more. Before that, we had some BVT Sydney stuff called Bounce, Not Likely, then Sufa and Adil from Melbourne with Sour Affection, and then I Can't Up Before That with Figure It Out. 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
1: It is Heaps Decent, and if you've never heard of them, very incredible, small and dedicated team. They run an organization dedicated to helping young people and emerging artists to create music, to write songs, get in the studio, and really just skill build, which is really cool. And they run workshops, drop-in sessions. They run different like recording sessions, going out into different rural and remote communities to work with school groups and community groups, incarcerated youth, lots of cool things, and really providing a voice to disadvantaged or otherwise people who deserve to have these incredible resources. And so I play a track from Heaps Decent each week, and very excited to share this week's artist, whose name is Jack DeCrack. He's an Indigenous rapper from the Maroubra area of Sydney on the traditional lands of the Bidjigal people, and he recorded this song with Heaps Decent at the Redfern Community Centre in 2016, when he was just 17 years coming up, which is a little while ago, but he's a good friend of fellow Sydney artist and also FBI fave Kobe D, and so very excited to share a little bit of a throwback for this track, which is called World Is Yours, which really highlights his raw talent from a young age.
4: It's been

This one, The World Is Yours by Jack DeCrack. That is our Heaps Decent track this week. You can listen back on FBI.radio or tune in at 5 p.m. on a Monday when we share all the different Heaps Decent tracks with you. Right now, another hour left on the show. Going to get into our album of the week in a little bit. We're going to head down to Melbourne for this next one called Ambulance by Shock Corridor.

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1: Darling.
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0: 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Get some bodies to the chain mail. Shake a whips up like some motherfucking slave girls. 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Kicking back, try spot one off. 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Tea break for the week, shake. Locking in, pissed off again, trying to ease pain. Like a motherfucking relay. I'm just trying to lap around the sun another weekday.
1: GI, the government has abandoned you. They have ordered you to die.

This one's called Metallic by producer Cade Young. Really fun, energetic, and sort of killing it in the Baltimore club scene over in the US. We had also, before that one, we had Carré with Spend It, teaming up with Mercy, vocalist, and then Tattoo 100, the very top, BBBBBB, and we had Osakuma Beats in there as well with Wele. Shout out to Tanya, who texted in saying, love this track, need to know the name. I believe you texted in during the Heart Holder track, which was called Ninefold, featuring Hinano Fujisaki. And we've got another 15 minutes left on the show, so I'm going to try and play as much music as I can before we get out of here and Sunsets takes over. This next one from Venturing is called Drunk Lullaby.

Place your hand beneath your nose. Feel the rhythm of the air as it moves in and out.

A very good evening and welcome to Monday's Sunset. My name's Simon Caldwell. In the studio here with Maddie and James. Back to regular programming. Started out the program with a forthcoming track by Romare. That was called Breathe from the sample. And we're currently listening to a brand new, well, unreleased demo track by The Posse, Australian act. You can track along with the track list at fbi.radio, where we're also streaming live. And if you'd like to get in touch with us on the text line, it is 0435 123945. We're broadcasting from our Waterloo studios, our little backup studio for these weeks. We're getting the other studio rebuilt. It's very exciting. And of course, we're on unceded Gadigal land. Hope you had a good weekend. I had a fun one down playing outdoors in Canberra. It was rather chilly, but very fun, thanks to the guys who brought me down.

enjoy your own right self, your own right soul.

You're tuned to FBI Radio 94.5. It's Monday Sunset. Me, Simon, and also Maddie and James on the wheels of... They're not really steel, are they, these days? I don't know what they're made of. Our last tune was an older one. I think that's early 90s, very early 90s, by the Moody Boys, called Funky Zulu. Before that was a new one by ODX called Revolution 1000. Before that was the new one by Mike Conn. He's been on the program, Sydney-based producer. That was Slow Down featuring Josh Milan. Quite an epic, that one. Like it. And before that was CK from Denmark with Faker. Inkswell from Adelaide with Creator. Alexander Four with Now Pause featuring Ursula Rooker. And before that was a little demo mix of The Posse's Only Son. It's an Australian outfit. And starting out the program was Breathe by Romare off the forthcoming album. Got some nice text messages come through already. Big shout back to Simon and Rupert the dog in Camperdown, Scott in Queensy, also the Professor and Tanya. Great to hear from you. And shouting out Jen and T in Sweden from Indy and Cares in Sydney. And Mao in Bexley. Great to hear from you. If you do want to get in touch, it's 0435 123 945.

word. I know your sister gotta let her brother know, but sometimes I don't be trying to hear all that shit.

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This is Monday Sunset with Maddie, James and myself, Simon, rolling through some one-on-one back-to-backs. And speaking of three of us being on the same bill playing together, this Saturday night, it's come up quickly, this Saturday night, a special little warehouse party run by James and another friend under their Boys Who Cry brand, which is on Instagram, and playing a very old friend, Susie Scott, who some of the more mature of you listening may have heard of from back in the day. Lives up in the mountains now, but is coming down to grace us with her tunes. And Maddie and James are going to be playing back-to-back, and Steph Conn is the other half of the person putting on the party, and I'll be playing as well. It's all happening at a little Inner West venue. And let's see, if you like the sound of that, we're giving away a couple of... we're giving away a plus one. Someone, please text in and tell us how much you want to come, and we'll need your name. The number to text if you want to win yourself a double pass to this Saturday night, Boy Who Cry, 0435 123 945. Maddie will be choosing the winner.

A little addendum to that last announcement. We'll actually need the email address of you so we can let you know where to come on Saturday night if you like the sound of that. Yes. Okay, so Manoli, you're a winner. Just send us your email address and we'll sort the rest out. Thank you very much.

Unfortunately, is Mark from DY. Someone's already won, and that was Emmanuel. So thank you for your email. You received the location on the night. Also, apologies to Matt. Too slow.

So we actually do have room for one more spot. And Ismark, since you were so gracious, we're going to send you a ticket anyway. So come along. We'll see you there. So check your email. Bye.

Tune to FBI Radio 94.5. Rolling through one-to-ones with Maddie and James this evening. This is a big favourite of mine from, well, just generally. This is Trevino, R.I.P., with a track called Warmer. Before this was Big Zen with Rumble Ball, The High Lonesome Sound System, Mr. Ho, track by Primitive, a.k.a. Swag, Chris Duckenfield and Richard Brown, Quinn Davis, John E, RSH, This Ain't Chicago, and Mr. Fingers. Full track lists, as always, can be found at fbi.radio, where we also stream live. And shout out to Susie, who texted in as well, from Tiagara. And just to confirm, we did end up with two winners, Emmanuel and Mark. We'll see you both at the warehouse on Saturday night. And if you did miss out, tickets can be had still at Humanitics. Just search for Boys Who Cry. Bring a tissue.

have to realize.

reaching the end of another Monday Sunset. It's been a fun one, playing some back-to-back-to-backs. Thanks to Maddie for leaving me that impossible to mix track last. And we're going to finish out with this one. It's another favourite of mine. It's a Wham-Doo Kids track called Memory and Forgetting.

Just stick around. The bridge is coming up. Amelia, an hour of all Sydney music. And in case you missed it, all three of us, plus a few other good friends, are going to be playing at a warehouse party this Saturday. Boys Who Cry, it's called. Maybe see some of you there. We'll definitely see a couple of you there. Thanks for tuning in. We'll be back the same time, same place next week. I'm Simon Caldwell. Have a wonderful week. Bye-bye.

Hello, hello. How's it going? You're listening to FBI Radio 94.5 FM, and this is The Bridge, which is the show dedicated to playing 100% Sydney music. So you'll be hearing all local artists for the next hour. Thanks very much to Simon, Maddie, and James for taking us through Sunsets. My name is Amelia Spark. Hope you're having a wonderful Monday. Got lots of new Sydney music to play for you this evening. This one now is new from Koma, who is usually a hip-hop guy, but this track leans a bit more indie. It's called Bite Me. You're in FBI.

on FBI Radio. Just there we heard Left to Right by Sarang Hae. Before that we had Never Will She Know by The Lazy Eyes, which is a single off an album coming out next week. Earlier on we also heard from Flight to Dubai with Inbuilt Obsolescence, and we started things off with the latest from Coma called Bye to Me. You're listening to The Bridge, which means you're hearing all Sydney music. I'm going to go now to a new one from Billy Punton and The Mental Health Plan. And I also want to shout out an event that this band and a bunch of other local punk bands are playing this Saturday. It's called Three-Way DIY Punk Fest, featuring over 20 bands across three venues in Leichhardt, The Crowbar, Gifts of Mercy, and Jura Books. It's pay what you can with all profits going to the bands and Food Not Bombs. So yeah, should be a really good event. I'll pop some info about that on the show page. And this is Hellish Ride by Billy Punton and The Mental Health Plan.

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0: 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Did you know Newtowner was created in 2012 to celebrate the suburb's 150th birthday? It's now Young Henry's flagship beer, enjoyed across the country. 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

That was Twin Star by Rage Flower. It's the title track of her new EP that just came out on Friday. Earlier on, we had Body Heat by Tom Adamson, very 80s sound on that one. And before that was Decades by Cut Slash Run, one of two debut songs from them, as well as Hellish Ride by Billy Punton and the Mental Health Plan. You're tuned in to The Bridge on FBI, which means you're hearing 100% Sydney music. This song up next is from Blockbuster and Marty Rotten, featuring Ratchasima. It's called Sunshine.

0: new one from Sleepy just there called The Wrong Guy. At the start of that block of tracks, we heard Blockbuster and Marty Rotten with Sunshine featuring Rashasima. And in the middle, we heard from Yo Does It All with Vendetta featuring Amar and K-On-1. 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Shout out to Simon on the text line 0435-123-945. Thanks for your message. Got time for a few more local tracks on the bridge for tonight. This one is the latest from Lil Pixie. It's called Gorgeous.
1: Dropping the top, she's gorgeous. Girl got so gorgeous. Bouncing, no, she's gorgeous. All these fans, it's there, she's gorgeous. Dropping the top, she's gorgeous. Girl got so gorgeous. Bouncing, no, she's gorgeous.

Those songs we just heard were Gorgeous by Lil Pixie, On the Tour by XKX, Glacier by Grace Turbo, and at the end there, Rollercoaster Mountain by Bible Mommy. And you can head over to fbi.radio to check out the full list of every song I've played tonight on The Bridge. We are coming up towards the end of the show, but thank you very much for tuning in. My name's Amelia Spark. I've got one final track before I hand you over to Solstice. This one is from the band Zephyr off their really fantastic new EP, Whirlwind. The song is called Mantra. Have a wonderful night.

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0: You know what I'm saying? Yeah. I know y'all been waiting for that, right?
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Good evening. How are we going? You're tuning to Solstice on FBI Radio 94.5. My name is Hannah Garvin. I've got you for the next 2 hours with Solstice, or jazz leading beautiful experimental, instrumental and improvised music. Before I go ahead, I do want to acknowledge that we are broadcasting to you live off stolen land. This is Gadigal land of the Eora Nation. It was and always will be Aboriginal land. Sovereignty was never ceded. Thank you to you, Amelia Spark, taking us through an hour of local music with The Bridge. If you do want to go back and listen to anything that was played, or you heard a track that really tickled your fancy, you can go over to fbi.radio and hit the schedule tab. Everything is up there underneath The Bridge on the Monday banner. It is also where you can keep up to date with Solstice Tonight, so any tracks that you might like and want to go back and listen to, I'll be posting them as the show happens. And is also where you can support us here at FBI. So if you go to fbi.radio/support, that is where you can find how to financially support the station, as we are volunteer run and really do rely quite heavily on the financial aid of our supporters and sponsors. So thank you to those who already support us here and to those thinking about it. I really encourage you to, as we are trying to do the best in providing you the best in Sydney music, art and culture. Okay, music time. I have a bunch of music for you tonight, 2 hours straight of tunes. We have some local gems as well as really amazing music abroad. Your Sunlit artist is coming up very shortly and comes with a gig announcement, so do stick around for that. And your MIDI meditation happening at 10 p.m., halfway through the show. If you do want to text in as well, you can do so on 0435 9. Oh, I actually just had a blank. Excuse me. 0435 123 945 is the number. Again, 0435 123 945. Let me know what you're doing, if you are liking the tunes, all that sort of stuff. But let's start off with a song released only on Friday by Don Glory out of Nam, who I believe is now living abroad. He has put out the first of what will be a collection of singles, and it comes in the form of Sundancer. This one was heavily inspired by the setting that it was created in. So he was doing, he was a part of an artist residency in Greece at an old carpet factory in Hydra. And he has spoken of how he walked through the space every single morning and, you know, was there to make himself a cup of coffee. And he was always the first person awake. So when he was going to make this coffee, he would walk past this huge upright Steinway piano that he had to himself for most mornings. So this track is a result of those sacred moments alone in quite simple, you know, simple times for what would have been quite an amazing experience having this artist residency in Greece. So I wanted to play for you this track by Don Glory to kick off Solstice for tonight. Sundancer on Solstice. 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

You just heard from an artist called The Wild Onion. They gave us the track Sleep Tight. And before that one was a brand new single from Don Glory with Sun Dancer that was released on Friday and is the first in a run of brand new singles from him. You are tuning to Solstice on FBA Radio 94.5. We have come to our Sunlit Artist of the Week, where we take a look at an artist or a group or a label, whatever it might be, that are turning heads and making us talk. And this week is from Birdsnake. I'm pretty sure I've had them in this segment before, but they're just, you know, too good and keep kicking goals that I just want to keep talking about them. So they put out their debut LP, Biofilter, last November, and I actually had them on the show, which I was very lucky to do. They have since put out two tracks that you would find from that debut LP in a live format. So they recorded them at home and took on some additional help from Genevieve Fry on the harp, as well as percussionist Robin Poppins. They only put this one out last Thursday, so you can go to Bandcamp and listen to it now in its entirety, or you can listen to it right now as I'm about to play for you both tracks. But on top of this, we have really exciting news that Birdsnake will be coming up to here in Eora, Sydney. So I will tell you a bit more about the show that is happening after these two songs. For now, though, this is Live From Home by Birdsnake. The first track is Hydrostatic Pressure, and Rare Amulet is what follows. 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

Originally released on the album Biofilter, you just heard two iterations from that record. Hydrostatic Pressure, followed by Rare Amulet by Birdsnake, a group out of Nam who are due to come up here to Sydney very soon. They're going to be playing at the Vanguard on the 18th of September. It's their first official show that has been put on by the group themselves. They actually played at South by Southwest last year, but this time this is open to all. They'll be playing on the 18th, a late show with doors at 11 p.m. They'll be supported by Bria, who you might know from Monday Arvos, as well as Koz, otherwise known as Finn Kozlowski of Kosher Groove. So tickets are $20 to that show. You can grab yours now from Moss Chicks or through the Vanguard websites. That is Birdsnake, your Sunlit artist for this week on Solstice. Let's carry on now. I'm going to play you a track that was released in 2022 from an EP titled Movements. It was put out by First Word Records and is led by the artist Will Galland. This is under his moniker Quiet Dawn. The track I want to play for you is We Can Do Everything. 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

Everybody saying double it up, triple it up, add a limmer, etc., etc., reverb. I fucking know.

Out of Sydney, that's Hugh B in set one with Light and Memory, taken from their EP Nah Maybe that was released a week ago through Planet Troop Records, and it's also the follow-up to the 2020 EP Yeah Definitely. So a big 6-year wedge in between, but definitely worth the wait. If you do want a copy of both of those EPs, it has come in the form of an LP, so you can grab yours from Bandcamp for $40, but do be aware it says there's only 8 remaining units, so act quickly on that one. It's at hughbset1.bandcamp.com. Ahead of that one, we listen to Taylor McFerrin, who is the son of Bobby McFerrin. Something Changed in You was taken from the Escapism LP, but it's an album that we don't actually have in full just yet. So he's releasing 3 tracks from the album at a time, and this is in the first batch of those tracks. It's found on side A of disc 1, so it sounds like it's going to be a double LP. That one was titled Something Changed in You. 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Thank you to Simon in Marrickville for texting on 0435 123 945. He was enjoying our Sunlit Artist, saying that Bird Snake track was ace. If you do want to go back and listen, you can do so on FBI.radio and follow the tabs to Solstice. As I said earlier, Birdsnake will be coming up to Sydney on the 18th of September, playing at the Vanguard for the very first time. Tickets are $20 and you can find yours through Moshtix. Okay, let's jump ahead. I'm going to play for you a track now from another release that was put out very recently. It's by Izco. It's called Turn Me On, and you'll find this off the Power Scruffed LP, put out in May through Brownswood Recordings, which is quite timely as that's run by Giles Peterson, and the We Out Here Festival is happening in a matter of weeks or days over in the UK. So many Aussie artists over there. It's really cool to see. So cannot wait to see them all blow up on the UK shores. But for now, this is Izco with Turn Me On.

At the top there, we heard from Izko with Turn Me On. That was from the Powers Croft LP, put out in May of this year through Brownswood Recordings. Following that was Divine Earth, formerly known as Mother of Earth. That was Lily, What Is Meant For Me, taken from her EP, Lavender, put out in August of last year. And at the very end there, from Nam Awuda with A Conversation in Three, that was our previous album of the week, taken from the debut LP, Music for Awuda, put out at the end of July through Lesape Records. We are almost halfway through the show, which means your MIDI meditation is just around the corner. We've got one more track to get us over the line, and that comes in the form of John Henderson with I Don't Know. This is the trio led by Josh John Smeltink, who you might also know as Onley, as well as Henry Henderson Hicks, also known as Horatio Luna. To complete the trio, we have Damien Ellis on the drums. And the three of them have this real beautiful play and juxtaposition of composition as well as improvisation. And where they explore contemporary jazz, they are also giving a real nod to traditional jazz. So what comes in between it all is how they are engaging with jazz as music and also with each other as musicians, seeing where they can take it, how, you know, it has no bounds, but at the same time really paying homage to where it all came from. So I'm going to play for you the closing track that you'll find from this EP, Everything's Fine. It was put out in July of this year. The track is called I Don't Know, and your MIDI meditation will be right after it. 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

from the EP Everything's Fine. That was John Henderson with I Don't Know, the closing track from that album put out in July of this year. That takes us to our MIDI meditation for this week on Solstice. And I have an EP for you, which is two tracks in total. One is a little bit longer than the other, which is making up the length of this EP. And it is by Gnaivia, who is a New York-born Tamil Nadu-raised artist, which is a part of India, that place. She had teamed up with Niles Fram for this track, but it has a really special story behind it. It's not a new song by any means. It's actually one of the very first that she ever composed. And she said, I wrote it as a child to say, if I die, could you take the life force in me and redistribute it among the remaining humans to make them happier? I genuinely believe this was possible because of the stories and mythology I grew up with. She had forgotten about this track itself until years later it kind of came back up, a day after she had suffered quite a traumatic injury where she was visiting these caves in China and was visiting, you know, it's quite an ancient, very special place that she was. And she said that she was in physical pain and she had no voice, and it was a really strange experience for her, but she didn't really know what happened and couldn't bring herself to sing anything. But it was in that moment that she thought about this song that she composed as a child, which she titled Draw Something Beautiful. And that was what kind of came out, and all these people around her were helping her apparently sing these notes, which then became this song. So then she got into a studio with Niles Fram in his own studio at his Berlin Funkhaus studio, where that was what they worked on. And the very first piece of music that the two artists had ever recorded together. Her captured vocals were so special, and, you know, they were then kept forever in this recording, and the label Lighter had then taken it on to release. The second track from this EP is one that kind of came again from how she was brought up and didn't really know how to continue on from the first track from this EP. So again, that one was when the track that she'd written as a child, Draw Something Beautiful. And then the second one, what came, is an old Kashmiri song that she used to hum to herself, Ami Pana Sodra. So that is what you will find on the second part of the EP. It is quite beautiful. It's a real honest and earnest display of her vocals. And then you've got Niles Fram there in the room with her with his amazing ambience all set up, carrying her along the way. So I thought it would be a nice piece to play for you tonight on Solstice for your MIDI meditation. It was an EP put out by Lighter in July of 2024, so only a couple of years old. I'm going to play for you its entirety. So first off, Draw Something Beautiful, followed by Ami Pana Sodra. This is your MIDI meditation on Solstice, FBI Radio 94.5.

your beauty meditation for this week on Solstice. You've just listened to the Draw Something Beautiful EP from Gnavia. She teamed up with Niles Fram in his very own studio in Berlin. They co-produced the packet together, and it was a really special release, as that was a track, that first track, Draw Something Beautiful, originally a piece that Gnavia had started as a child and revisited much later in life after an injury and whilst travelling. And then that second piece was a nod to her ancestry and is a really special piece that she had reiterated, a rendition of that she had made, which was originally by Lel Shawari. That was called Amipana Sodra. You can find both of these tracks on her Bandcamp, gnavia.bandcamp.com. Your MIDI meditation for this week on Solstice. We have, how long do we have together? 40 minutes left before Mosaic come on in at 11 p.m. So from here on out, I'm just going to play you tunes. If you do want to hear anything in particular, text in on 0435 123 945. I'm going to play you one now that was released in 2022, a song that I revisit quite often from an artist who I have loved for such a long time. It's Honey, spelled H-N-N-Y. This is Being in Love. 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

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Called compelling by The Guardian and one of the only good Australian films by Tim Winton Selectuals, The Birthday Trip screens from Thursday through to next Wednesday at Dendy Newtown and at Surrey Hills Mysterious Reservoir Cinema. 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Come and see how the other half live. 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

brand new one there from the offline. That is called Les Derniers Jours de June. I hope I'm saying that correctly. It translates to The Last Days of June, and it's the A-side to the forthcoming 7-inch release through Deep Matter Records. That is to be released on the 10th of September with B-side Marais. And it was inspired by two analog photographs taken during his trip to Biarritz in France. Very, very lovely little cruisy track there. Before that one, we heard from Iwuda again. We've got An Unexplainable Pain, taken from his debut album, Music for Iwuda. And at the very top was Honey with Being in Love. We have a brand new one now from one of my favourite bands in Melbourne. They are called Karate Boogaloo. They have put out a few albums in the past and are due to release the next LP in October. So it's happening on the 9th of October through College of Knowledge Records in Australia and Coal Mine Records in the States. It's called Access All Areas, and we have been given 4 singles so far. So I'm going to play for you that 4th one, the brand new one from Karate Boogaloo. This is Wet Day Timetable on FBI Radio 94.5.

at the top, you heard from Karate Boogaloo with Wet Day Timetable, the fourth single that is carried through that is going to be put out on Access All Areas, due for release on the 9th of October. Following that, with Standing Circle with The Run-Up, that was the third single from their forthcoming debut album. It'll be a self-titled release due on the 18th of September. And at the very end, Cantrips with The King Slumbers, that was released on Friday through Dunecastle Records and is one that is soundtracking imagined fantasy scenes. It is an ongoing collection of work, so do keep your ears out for more from Cantrips. We've got 20 minutes left together. I'm going to play for you a very special song now that was also only just released by Nicodemus. He has put out this ode to his papao, and it is through this symbolic, I guess a symbol of his papao's car that was inherited by Nicodemus after being driven by his brother and his mother. He had the car for 4 years and had to give it up a couple months ago now, so has written this song called Where Are You? And the car itself is more than just a vehicle. It is one that symbolized this this great being of, you know, his papao had immigrated from Greece and came over to a country that, you know, he wasn't familiar with. And in Nicodemus' words, he said, to be able to drive this car in a country foreign to his birthplace was a constant reminder of his hard work and sacrifice. So he had also said that it felt like the last kind of material object that he had of his

superpowers. And, you know, with that is really special, especially when it's been passed down through the family. So he's written this song called Where Are You? I'm going to play it for you right now. 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

And Jean de Poitrine there, Busani's, taken from the LP volume number 2, was released in April of this year independently. You've been listening to Solstice on FBI Radio 94.5. My name is Hannah Garvin. Been a pleasure being with you here on this Monday evening. If you want to go back and listen to anything that I played, you can do so at fbi.radio. Hit the schedule tab and everything is there underneath Solstice. It's also the website where you'll find how to financially support us here at the station. So head on over to fbi.radio/support. I'm going to hand on over now to Mosaic. So do stick around for Tommy and Jono, but before we do, one more track to get us there, and it was one that was released debut single and then put on a debut EP from Intermude. Hypnagogic is the track, and it's taken from the EP Kazarina. These guys are going to be playing at Bloomfield Festival from the 4th to the 6th of September. Tickets are on final release at Humanitix at $250, so go and nab yours now if you are thinking about it. They'll be joined by Close Counters, No News, DD Mirage, Faux Pur, Flux State, The Rookies. There's so many good acts on this lineup, so definitely go head along if you are able to. I'm going to head on out now, but stick around for Mosaic, and I will catch you next week from 9 p.m. Have a lovely week. See you soon.

0: Thank you so much for tuning in. You're here on Mosaic. You're here with Tommy.
1: And Jonathan.
0: And Mosaic is broadcast from unceded Gadigal land here. I want to pay my respects to elders past and present. Sovereignty was never ceded. This is, was, and always will be Aboriginal land. I'd like to also acknowledge the ongoing colonial violence committed across these lands and extend that to all the countries in the world facing colonialism and depression right now. This track underneath me is Kalahari Suite by Emmanuel Abdul Rahim, and the first track was a track called Ayet by Jadid Ensemble, which translates to new ensemble.
1: Mm-hmm. New ensemble.
0: Tell me a little bit about this one, Jono.
1: Which one's this?
0: Kalahari Suite. It's off this compilation.
1: Oh, we're starting on this.
0: Spiritual Jazz 7.
1: So,
0: Islam.
1: For today's show, I was doing a bit of a dive on Islamic jazz and Islamic spiritual jazz. Mm. And then came across this compilation from Spiritual Jazz 7, Islam. And one of the first records I bought was Spiritual Jazz 15, which was the Impulse Records double LP. And that was like the best of Impulse Records, which had like Miles Davis, had like Alice Coltrane, had so many things on it. And yeah, that was a great compilation, a really cool thing from these guys that they do these like compilation jazz albums.
0: Yeah.
1: From Jazzman. And this one came out in 2017.
0: Mm.
1: And just a collection of some of the best Islamic jazz artists like Yusuf Lateef, Abdul Rahman El Khatib, The Lightman, Idris Suleiman, like some big ones we always play. Mm. So this one, Emmanuel Abdul Rahim, Kalahari Suite, a great start.
0: Yeah, I think we've played a little bit from something similar before.
1: Mm-hmm.
0: And it's like, this one has All Praises to Allah, part one and
1: part
0: two.
1: Yeah. So that's the light, man.
0: So good.
1: Yeah.
0: So good. And you mentioned Alice Coltrane. There's a new Alice Coltrane record coming out.
1: Mm-hmm.
0: Which is going to be very topical, I think. It's been a minute since a new imprint has been released from the incredible back catalogue of Alice Coltrane.
1: Yeah.
0: So definitely looking forward to that one as well.
1: Yeah, and she's someone who also like spoke about the connection between like Islam and jazz, and her album Pita del Daoud, Arabic as well. I have a song from that on for today, so yeah, definitely looking to explore that theme.
0: For sure. We might keep it jazzy for a little bit here at the start of the show, and then you might have to stick around to see where we go. Text in at 0435-123-945. Let us know your thoughts on the music, if you have any artists that you think that we should check out that we haven't yet, specifically from the Mina and the Sulwana region, if you can, that would be amazing. We'll let you get back to Kalahari Suite. You're on Mosaic.

0: Thank you so much for tuning in here on Mosaic with Tommy.
1: And Jonathan.
0: Jonathan, tell me about this track.
1: This is After Fajr by Idris Muhammad, one of the most prolific Islamic jazz composers in the early 90s and 2000s and before that as well. And this one off of his album of the same title, which came out in 2004.
0: Wow.
1: 2005, sorry, but has the iconic iconic song Swahili Land, which is one of his most well-known songs.
0: Yep.
1: But yeah, this one, After Fajr, vocals by Donna McElroy. Yeah, bass by James Kamik. But yeah, a bit of like a different vibe on the like on the Islamic jazz that you'd usually hear, like that previous song we played by Yaz Ahmed, which is more of the modern, but some of the ones you played earlier, Emmanuel Abdulrahim, Idris Suleiman, you know, giving a bit of a range on Islamic jazz, but yeah.
0: Yeah, take. It's interesting, Idris Muhammad. When I think of Idris Muhammad, I think of Could Heaven Ever Be Like This, which is like super upbeat, disco, great vibe. This is also a great vibe, but it's more like mellow tone, and it's more like they're trying to paint a story.
1: More like poetic.
0: Poet, absolutely, like After Fajr, which is the morning.
1: Morning prayer. Nice.
0: It's really nice.
1: What have you got next?
0: Choral
1: for sure. Yeah,
0: I'm gonna play All Praises to Allah Part 1 and Part 2
1: by The Lightmen.
0: Yeah, I remember when I found that song, I used to have Marmalade on Orbital, and it was just so great. When I found it, I was like, oh my god, no one's ever heard this before.
1: Yeah. This is more of the like frantic jazz as well.
0: Frantic. I love frantic jazz. It like calms me down, calms my mind.
1: Opposite thing.
0: Yeah, right? Nice. Because like it takes off so much space that you can't think about anything.
1: That's a great point.
0: Mm.
1: Nice. This one also off the Spiritual Jazz 7, by the way.
0: Yeah. There's so many versions of this song as well.
1: Yeah, it's true.
0: So many. There's like a 10-minute one. There's like, then it, they split it. And I do part one separate to part two as well. Just incredible.
1: All by The Lightmen as well?
0: Yeah, yeah. Nice. And there's like the original album cover has like a face on it. Like a bit scary.
1: Yeah. Nice.
0: It's really good. And it's aged really well. This sounds like it could have come out yesterday.
1: Yeah. And it's like long one as well. I love when it's like just like a long composition. All the instruments have like a little solo each. Whole journey. Really like it.
0: Totally.
1: Yeah, cool.
0: Well, it's 11:35 right now, so that means that there's an hour and 25 minutes of the show left. Stay with us as we take you further into this journey of

0: Thank you so much for sticking with us. You're here on Mosaic. You're with Tommy.
1: Jonathan.
0: And this track is The Sea by Shabaka and the Ancestors.
1: Mm-hmm.
0: That's one of Shabaka's old bands.
1: Yeah, this is like back in 2015, I think.
0: Yeah.
1: Yeah.
0: Shabaka's played in so many bands.
1: Yeah. What was the other one that he played in?
0: He played in... Sons of Kemet? Sons of Kemet.
1: Yeah.
0: He played in My Queen is a Lizard or something.
1: Mm.
0: Or that's an album by the Sons of Kemet, maybe. He's played in heaps. He played in The Comet is Coming.
1: Mm. Yeah, it's true.
0: Yeah.
1: True.
0: He's done a lot.
1: Yeah, now doing a solo project.
0: Mm-hmm, mm-hmm.
1: I remember when he was first doing stuff, all his names on everything was Shabaka Hutchings.
0: Yes.
1: And then one day he changes to Shabaka.
0: Yep.
1: And I was like, is this a new person?
0: Mm.
1: And then it was not a new person. It was actually just him.
0: No, but it was like a change of like... It was representative of a change of musical identity.
1: Right.
0: Because that's when he went more to the flute.
1: Yeah.
0: You know what I mean?
1: Mm-hmm. Because before it was like more saxophone.
0: Yep.
1: Because I remember he played at the Pharoah Sanders Floating Points...
0: Mm.
1: Thing in Los Angeles.
0: Oh wow.
1: And then he was like the saxophone cover for Pharoah Sanders.
0: Wow.
1: It was like the posthumous show, which is like unreal. It was like probably one of the best things like I've seen online. Like I really wanted to go.
0: Oh yeah, you saw it online.
1: Yeah, but it was like one time only show in Hollywood Bowl. And then it was like Fortet, Floating Points, Kaylin Relia Smith, like so many amazing like producers and artists, and then Shabaka on saxophone. It's really cool.
0: I gave Zach some homework on Marmalade to listen to Promises.
1: Because
0: it's just such an incredible album.
1: That's great homework.
0: It's great homework. Shout out to Kazuya on the text line, eating pumpkin seeds and making esoteric art to this amazing set right now.
1: Nice. Enjoy pumpkin seeds.
0: Yeah.
1: Let us know how Promises is.
0: The Blizzard.
1: Yeah. True. On theme.
0: On theme.
1: Yeah. Well, on this Shabaka as well. So we played Embarkation by Yaz Ahmed before this as well. On her first album, Finding My Way Home, all the way back in 2011, which is a great album too. But tying it to Shabaka, he actually played bass clarinet on her album, Las Apatus.
0: What instrument can't Shabaka play?
1: Yeah.
0: Bass clarinet?
1: I was like, surely there's a connection with Yaz Ahmed, British jazz, Shabaka, British jazz, who's done stuff with everyone.
0: True.
1: And I was like, yeah, he actually played bass clarinet. In her album. I'm like, sick.
0: Damn.
1: Yeah. Done everything.
0: He plays so many instruments.
1: Mm-hmm. But yeah, and we're here.
0: And we're here at 12:13, 47 minutes of the show to go. We still have quite the bag of tricks left.
1: Mmm. Bag of tricks for sure.
0: Mmm. It's a deep bag. We're gonna play some of the new Zenna.
1: Yeah, nice.
0: I'm gonna play the Tafo Brothers. Might play one or two rap tracks.
1: Mm-hmm.
0: I've got some Heidi Brajakli coming up. Maybe another Asad Khoury. What are you thinking, Jono? What do you reckon?
1: Nice. But love the Zena, bro. That's a really good pick.
0: Yeah, I put both the tracks in. Mm-hmm. So we might play both of them.
1: Yeah, they're great.
0: Taz Waves, a new album called The Electronic Sounds of Sudan.
1: Mm-hmm.
0: Great album. There's a new Ilaria track.
1: Nice.
0: Which is pretty good. Might throw some Kiss Facility in.
1: Nice. Good lineup.
0: Arushi Jain. Some Ahmed Abdul Malik.
1: Well, let's see.
0: You're on Mosaic. We'll chat soon.

0: blood.
1: Yeah, mate, they're clear and free.
0: Winning.

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0: Thank you so much for tuning in, sticking with us, listening to Mosaic. You're here with Tommy.
1: And Jonathan.
0: This track is Al Muharrak by Yaz Ahmed. Beautiful track off her first album.
1: 2011.
0: 15 years ago.
1: Mm-hmm.
0: Wow.
1: Just crazy.
0: Time goes so quickly.
1: Yeah. Yeah, crazy to see how much like music she's put out since then as well, like over the 15 years, and then how much that sound has grown. But like, very cool to still see that even back in 2011 it was still like authentic to the Arab sound.
0: Totally. I think if anything, it's gotten more authentic to the Arab sound over time.
1: And she's like developed how to make it like fuse with the jazz a bit more.
0: Yeah.
1: Really cool to see.
0: Definitely. Prior to this track, we had a nice little run of songs there. We had Just Before, Seems to Be Rare by Joseph Dawodros, the local musician currently based in London.
1: Mm.
0: Before that, Gibran by Ami Tafra.
1: Great album. Great song.
0: Mm-hmm. Mm-hmm.
1: I was watching her KEXP performance last week, where she played this and a few other songs. And then at the end, the interviewer was asking her a bit, like a couple questions. And then last one was like, oh, like, what's your inspiration? Like, what would you recommend to people that like your music to listen to? And she's like, go read The Prophet by Gibran and go listen to Feiruz.
0: Amazing.
1: And I was like, I need to tell Tommy this.
0: I have 3 copies of The Prophet.
1: Nice.
0: By Khalid Gibran. I should annotated. Give you one of them.
1: Yeah, I have one.
0: You have one?
1: But unannotated, though.
0: Yeah, annotated.
1: Without it. Tommy's thoughts in it.
0: You don't need my thoughts in it. Before the Ami Tafra, we had a Sufar track with Arzu. Rushi Jain with Imagine and Orchestra. Prior to that, More Mosque by Niels Berg, CinemaScope.
1: Mm-hmm.
0: Yeah, and to come, this right now is off an album that released last week called The Electronic Sounds of Sudan by Taz Waves. It's so nice.
1: Mm.
0: Really good. So it's a bit of a throwback to like Ahmed Lola, who is also a Sudanese a keyboardist, where it's like you can tell it's made with like one keyboard.
1: Yeah, this is giving the same vibe as those like Rai tracks.
0: Yes,
1: which I haven't played in a while actually, but low quality production, but like
0: Casio.
1: So authentic to like that area.
0: Casio keyboard.
1: Yeah,
0: maybe in a couple of weeks we can do another Rai special.
1: Yeah, it's been a while actually.
0: It has been a minute. I've been finding some more Rai bangers all the time, so
1: yeah, saving them.
0: After this we'll have Shiftak by Soap Kills, which translates to I Saw You. Ishara by Kiss Facility. You got the translation for Ishara?
1: Ishara's like an indicator.
0: Mm-hmm.
1: Yeah.
0: Mm-hmm. Hatil Ishara.
1: Mm-hmm.
0: And then Tizetaye Anchi Lij by Mulate Astatke to finish up. You've been here on Mosaic with Tommy.
1: And Jonathan, and all the songs from tonight's show will be on the Mosaic program page. If you wanted to go to fbi.radio under programs for Mosaic, you can find all the songs we played there. And stay tuned for the all-nighter. Cappy's taking you through next couple of hours, so definitely stay locked for that.
0: Yeah, I'll find a cool photo to put
1: nice
0: on the show page as well. But thank you so much for listening. It's been an absolute pleasure, dear listener, and we'll see you next week.
1: Bye
0: bye.

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You just heard Sacred Sands by Diana Lopez, who is an artist from New York inspired by the 60s and 70s era of psychedelic rock. So that was a very beautiful track there. Thank you to the last show, Mosaic, hosted by Tommy and Jono. It's really good to listen to. And before I go any further, I just say that today I'm honored to be broadcasting here from so-called Red Fern, which is the land of the Gadigal people of the greater Eora Nation. And I pay my respects to the elders past, present, and emerging, as Aboriginal people have been telling stories and creating here for thousands of years, long before anyone else was, which is why I feel so honored to be able to be here talking to you today on Aboriginal land. Sovereignty was never ceded, and this land always has and always will be Aboriginal land. So let's talk about what's coming up in the next hour. We have some very exciting stuff. I'm going to be talking about some recent happenings in Sydney music, and I'm going to be talking about some upcoming gigs. I'm going to discuss the album of the week that has been getting a lot of airtime, some well-deserved airtime. So very exciting stuff. And as always, we'll be playing some new, diverse music from across the world, across Eora, across Australia. And I'm very excited for you to hear these songs. But for now, we're going to hear a song that came out, I believe, roughly 2 weeks ago, by an artist named Venturing. This comes off of an EP called Nowhere, and it is, if you've ever heard of Jane Remover, this is Jane Remover's side project, and it's very lovely that this has come out, because Jane Remover once said that she would never do another Venturing project, like would never release another one, and then this EP was put out, so very exciting stuff. This song in particular, it's a bit of a bop, like gets me dancing a little bit, and as you'll soon find out, it interpolates Britney Spears' Toxic. So yeah, awesome song, and I'm very excited for you to hear it. This is Drunk Lullaby by Venturing.

Finishing off there is a song by 2Oscar titled How I Outsmarted a Slot Machine. 2Oscar is a solo artist from Noongar, or Perth, WA, and you might have noticed that 2Oscar is very inspired by Underscores, Gabby Start, and Jane Remover. I kind of thought that song reminded me a bit of Derby, who is an artist that's featured on Blush by Kevin Abstract, the album. Not sure if you would know of that album, but yeah, 2Oscar has been making music for a few years now, and I don't know about you, but I really enjoyed that track. And let's move on to some interesting topics to talk about. So recently there's been a lot of, talk about Sydney music venues. So I thought I'd ask on the text line, which is 0435 123 945, what is your favourite local music venue? And it can be any venue, small or big, official, unofficial. I want to know all your secret gate-kept places that you see music at. On the text line, which is 0435 123 945, for me, I don't really know if I have a favourite. I mean, I enjoy most venues as long as they're nice, really. I like Enmore Theatre just because the Enmore Theatre and the Vanguard, both, to me, they're just really beautiful. And speaking of the Vanguard, I was scrolling on Instagram earlier and I saw that they have recently installed a new air conditioner. So if you were ever considering seeing a gig at the Vanguard, now's the time, because they've got a new air conditioner. But on a not so exciting note, recently quite a few very, foundational music, I don't think that's the right word, but you know what I mean, very prominent music venues in Sydney that gave a lot of young artists their first platforms to perform, they've recently, unfortunately, been shutting down. And these include Mosh Pit Bar, Lazy Thinking, 185 Bar, which is in Marrickville, and that is joining like a slew of other music venues which have closed earlier this year, including Monster Mouse Studios in Marrickville, and Mary's Underground in Circular Quay. Both, like, all of these venues are just they're the classic venues that, at least for me, that I always see gigs are happening at, and a lot of these are all ages places. And I know personally, Lazy Thinking was where I think it was where I saw my first ever like small artist gig, and it was where I played my first gig. So, you know, we need these all ages spaces. So it's very sad to see that this is happening, and I've seen a lot of people outraged. Musicians, people who just like music in Sydney. So if you're interested in doing something about it, I know some people that are trying to do an initiative to bring back music venues and promote all ages gigs. If you're interested, their Instagram is Save Our Sound Sydney. That's Save Our Sound Sydney. So check them out. On the flip side, a bit of an advance for the Sydney music scene is about 2 weeks ago, an app named GigTea launched. I've been following their Instagram for a little bit back when they were still a website, which was obviously not that long ago now. But the premise of this app is that local artists can put their profiles up, and then they can also put their gigs up, and then you can, like, people who watch gigs can go on the app and scroll and see what, I don't know, I think it's like a Tinder kind of situation where they can like press tick or no. I might be wrong on that though. And in other news, more recently, Massive Attack was here on Sunday night, which was kind of last night. And I've heard raving reviews about that concert. I wasn't there, but apparently it was a life-changing experience, and I feel quite a lot of FOMO. And also related to Massive Attack,
They have been touring around different countries, and a few days ago, actually, they were detained by Singaporean police for holding out the Palestinian flag, which is really just atrocious at the moment. And I found out because they did this statement on their Instagram, and one of their quotes was, they said they were proud to have made this impromptu expression with our fans, and they encouraged others to continue to fight for free speech. And I thought that that message was very powerful. And last night, so just a few hours ago, and the night before on Sunday, Slater was here with 2 Charm, wink wink, going to be playing one of 2 Charm songs later. And I mean, I saw the videos, it looked awesome. So I'm really happy for everyone that was there. So Slater was here. And that's the news that I have at the moment for you. And just going back to that text line question, I want to know what your favorite local music venue is, because I want to steal them. I want to promote them. I want to tell everyone about them. So no gatekeeping here. Next up, we are going to enter a section of songs. I thought this was really funny. Like, I don't know, you might not agree with me, but I thought this segment was going to be really funny. We're starting off with a song by Dirty Harry called Love and Piss. And then we're going to move on to a song by Holding Absence titled Lucid Love. And then finishing this segment off, we're going to have Love, Love, Love, Love by Dane. So watch out to get like inundated with love, because you deserve it. So we're gonna start off now with Love and Piss by Dirty Harry.

That was Love Love, Love Love by Dane. And before that you heard Lucid Love by Holding Absence. And at the top was Love and Piss by Dirty Harry. Dane, who you just heard from just now, is an artist from Nam who makes electronic music, but it has some emo influences. And just last month, they supported Nina Jirachi's Dark Crystal tour around Australia, which has completely sold out. So good on them. And they also just announced an Australian tour about 2 weeks ago, and multiple of the nights have already sold out. So get your ticks if you liked that song. And you also heard Lucid Love by Holding Absence. Holding Absence are a post-hardcore band from Wales, and they will actually be playing at Liberty Hall this Saturday with Kingdom of Giants and Stepson, who are two bands. Stepson is from Australia. Kingdom of Giants, I don't believe they're from Australia. And yeah, Holding Absence are also playing in Brisbane, Melbourne, Adelaide, and Perth. And there are still many tickets available, so if you liked that song in the middle there, maybe you should check out, maybe you should think about getting a ticket. Because I'm going, and no one's going with me, so it's pretty sad. But anyway, it's 1:42 a.m. and I'm Cappy. 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Before the mic break, I asked you guys to send in a text and let me know what your favorite local music venue was on 0435-123-945. And I actually got some texts. I'm really happy. So we have one text that says, I like the Enmore, but after every concert, it gets chuzz after all the beer in the carpet. I don't know how they get it out.

out. I'm gonna be honest, I've never been to the floor section of the Enmore. I don't know how I've managed this, but I've never been to the floor section, and that sounds really gross, but I'm sure that they work really hard to get the beer out of the carpet. And we also had a question of how do you spell Gig Tea, which is the gig app I was mentioning earlier. Gig Tea is spelt gig, like G-I-G, and then tea, like you're drinking tea, which is T-E-A. So get on that. And then we had another text from another person who said, "Hi FBI Radio. A venue that I'm really rooting for not to close is Gifts of Mercy Emporium. I've seen a number of performances there and it's a very intimate, unique venue. I interviewed its owner, Renee, and heard about the many struggles of trying to maintain a small music venue, so I really hope it doesn't close as it's a very accessible venue for smaller artists." I agree with that text. I actually did not even think about Gifts of Mercy Emporium earlier. They are like one of the more grassroots venues of the official venues, if that makes sense. I believe they started doing gigs to fundraise for the... I should talk about this first. It's like a thrift store. So they started doing gigs there to fundraise, keeping the thrift store there, because I think they couldn't afford to keep the building or the place that they were in. So, and now they've like continued doing all ages gigs, and I think they have a stacked lineup every single weekend, Friday, Saturday, Sunday, something like that. And it's really awesome. Yeah, I've been there a couple times. I've seen a few gigs there and I've also played a few gigs there, and it's a pretty cool space to be playing like in and amongst clothes. And sometimes when I do acoustic shows there, people sit on cushions on the floor and it's really cute. So check out Gifts of Mercy Emporium, and I agree, I'm rooting for that venue as well. And another venue that I forgot about was Oxford Art Factory. There's actually a gig at the Oxford Art Factory tomorrow, so Wednesday, on the 12th of August, because right now it's Tuesday morning. And this gig is on the 12th of August at Oxford Art Factory, featuring artists including Alter Rico, Ekam, Domingo, Daniel Druin, Miss Jane and Aisha the artist, Xavier Judge, and Excel. So very stacked lineup. This is part of a event called Snack Pack, and I think their second release tickets have already sold out, so they're on to third release now. So get on there quick if you like, I don't know, if you like any of those artists, go check it out. And following that, we're actually going to talk about something very special right now. We're going to be talking about the album of the week, which is an album that has been getting a lot of praise lately at FBI Radio for the last few days. And that album is Catalyst by Johnny Chops. Johnny Chops is from Western Sydney, and previously he's gotten support from, like, verbal support, not like opening support, but he's gotten a lot of support from the Kid Laroi, Nina Jirachi, which are some pretty big names that have also come through FBI Radio, coincidentally enough. And I mean, in December last year, I was doing some research the other day, and I saw that in December last year, the Rolling Stone actually described him as unconventional and unapologetically Aussie, and I wouldn't put it any other way. I think this album is very, very much that, those exact words. So this next song that I'm going to play comes off of that new album from Johnny Chops, and for this song, I'm also going to give a language warning, and I'm also going to play a song after this song by Johnny Chops, which also needs a language warning. So we've got two back-to-back language warnings. This next song I'm going to play is called Element by Johnny Chops. 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

That was Chateau by Two Charm, a little duo from Nam currently. They actually opened for Slater last night, so just a few hours ago, and the night before. So pretty crazy stuff, and they'll be continuing to do so, opening for Slater, in Brisbane and Melbourne, which is incredible. They'll also be playing at Beyond the Valley, which is a festival, a music festival that happens over New Year's in Baruna Plains in Victoria. So very cool stuff. And before that, you heard Walk by Molly Santana and Chai Cartier. And at the top was a song from the album of the week. That was Element by Johnny Chops. So pretty awesome stuff. It's 1:58 a.m. You're listening to The All-Nighter on FBI Radio 94.5. I'm Cappy, and the next song you're going to hear from me is a bit of an intense one. It's from a five-piece Australian melodic hardcore band named Stepson, who are opening for an international band called Holding Absence this Saturday. If you've been listening for a hot minute, you might have heard me play Holding Absence earlier, so this band from Brisbane will be opening for them on Saturday. So very fun stuff. This next song that you're going to hear is called Venom by Stepson.

Finishing off there, we have Racehorse by Johnny's Day Out. And before that, you heard July Set in Stone by C'est La Vie. C'est La Vie are a six-piece band from Eora that label themselves as Midwest Screamo. I got the chance to interview them a couple months ago, actually. And they're very awesome people. They're actually playing a gig next Saturday in Canberra, funnily enough. So, not here, but maybe if you're from Canberra or if you're visiting next weekend. They'll be playing a gig with our mutual friend, Juno Eclipse, All That's Left of You, Street Carp, and Buffy. Again, this gig will be next Saturday in Canberra. And if you'd like to know the location, you can look at C'est La Vie's Instagram, which is C'est La Vie Band _. And C'est La Vie is spelt like the French, that's the life. that's how it's spelt. So cool stuff there. And if you're just tuning in now, it's 2:09 in the morning. I'm Cappy, and you're listening to The All-Nighter on FBI Radio 94.5. And coming up in the next hour, I'm going to be playing some new songs, obviously. And I'm going to be playing some EDM, some remixes, some hip-hop-y tracks. So, big variety as always. It's always a mixed bag at FBI Radio. But for now, we're going to hear a song from a 22-year-old solo artist named Portraits of Tracy. Tracy is from the USA, and the track that you're about to hear is from the album Question: From Where Do Our Primal Instincts Originate? Answer: MTV. That's the album name. And this album released a couple weeks ago. This is a really cool song, and it's called This Song May or May Not Be About an Alt-Right Influencer. And it's by Portraits of Tracy. And before you hear this song, I'm going to give you a language warning. 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

That was Dairy Moms with City Skills. Dairy Moms are a three-piece band from Gadigal who apparently consist of three single moms, which I think is awesome. And before that you heard Nothing Sticks by Black Ends. And at the top was This Song May or May Not Be About an Alt-Right Influencer by Portraits of Tracy. And what's the time now? It's 2:22 a.m. Wow, angel number, make a wish. And you're listening to The All-Nighter on FBI Radio 94.5 FM. My name is Cappy. And at the moment, I'm going to ask you, text in. Let me know, what are you doing right now? At the moment, I'll tell you, I'm sitting in the studio. But maybe you're doing something interesting, maybe you're doing something boring. Text in. The text number is 0435-123-945. And I don't know, if you're cleaning your room, if you're... I know Slater was last night. I feel like it's a Tuesday morning / Monday night, and I don't know if people would be out partying still, but maybe if that's the case, maybe you're like on the way home. If you are, like, that's awesome. So yeah, let me know what you're up to. And yeah, text in 0435-123-945. And right now I'm gonna play you a song from No News, which came out earlier this year. And it's a collaboration with No News and Lil Ket. So pretty awesome. And I'm going to give a language warning for this next song. This is titled Garden Back to Life by No News and Lil Ket.

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3: 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It's Big AD, don't take no shit. But I had a new no intro the way y'all be sucking dick. The way y'all be sucking mad dick.
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Finishing off there, we have Baby Boy by Esme FW, also known as Esme's Fantasy World. If you are in the know, you may have known that that was a remix slash flip of the song Music Baby by Jane Remover. And yeah, Esme is a solo artist from the US. Solo artist slash producer slash DJ. And yeah, that was a pretty good song in my opinion. Before that, we heard Rock With Me by AD. And at the top was Garden Back to Life by No News and Lil Ket. Before the mic break, I asked you to text into the text line, which is 0435-123945. And I asked you, what are you doing? And we actually had someone text in and say, more assignments. That's really sad, and I'm really sorry. It's really all I can say. I don't quite feel your pain yet, but I know in like a week I'm going to feel your pain. So I'm really sorry. And if you haven't texted me yet, letting me know what you're up to right now, at the early hour of 2:36 in the morning, let me know. The text line is 0435-123945. You're listening to The All-Nighter on FBI Radio. I'm Cappy. And next up, we are going to hear a song from Blood Lotus. This is a very beautiful, enchanting song. And it's called I Assume. And I'm very excited for you to hear this one. Just about to play it right now. This is I Assume by Blood Lotus.

That was Watercolors by Archie Tulk. A very beautiful song there. And before that, you heard Cristalina by Cherry Cola and Chico Sonido. And at the top was I Assume by Blood Lotus. So just an array of beautiful tracks there. It's currently 2:48 a.m. You're listening to The All Nighter on FBI Radio. I'm Cappy, and the next song that I'm going to play for you is it released pretty recently, and it's like when two incredible superheroes come together and join forces and spread so much joy into the world. That's how I view this song. And it comes at a time as well when this song is by Nina Jirachi and Porter Robinson, and it comes at a time where it's been a little over a year since Nina Jirachi's I Love My Computer released. I Love My Computer is her most recent album, and it really just skyrocketed her to well-deserved fame. So this next song, it's a bit of a bop, but as you can, the title is WannaCry, and as you can kind of guess, it's going to be a crying in the club kind of bop, but it's an incredible bop nonetheless. This is WannaCry by Nina Jirachi and Porter Robinson.

An absolute ballad finishing off there. That was a fave of mine, and it's called Give In by Lyra Gray. Lyra Gray is a solo artist from Nam that I happened to stumble across on TikTok and just really love his tracks. And before that, you heard Kiwi Get Up ZZ by Kai Crusade. And at the top was a bop, Wanna Cry by Nina Jirachi and Porter Robinson. And it is 3 a.m. on the dot. I'm so on time. And if you're just tuning in now, I'm Cappy, and this is The All-Nighter on FBI Radio. And we're approaching that strange sort of time when people may still be going to sleep and other people are still getting up, which is very interesting to me. And coming up over the next hour, I'm going to be talking about some new releases, and I'm going to be talking about the album of the week, and some very fresh tracks will be played over the next hour, so all very exciting stuff. Stay tuned. You do not want to miss it. But for now, we are going to hear a song by Lule. And this song I'm going to give a language warning for. It's titled Sleep. You're listening to The All-Nighter on FBI Radio 94.5.

That was Zahab La Rogo by Jana. And before that, you heard Keep You by Yasmina Siddiqui. And at the top was Sleep by Lule. Yasmina Siddiqui, who you heard in the middle there, she actually recently played at King Street Crawl and also Vivid. She was the opening act for... Sorry, at King Street Crawl, she was the opening act for the Enmore Theatre Show, which is pretty impressive because I feel like that was the biggest event of the whole... The biggest event of the whole event. You know what I mean? Anyway, it's 3:11 a.m. You're listening to The All Nighter on FBI Radio 94.5 FM. I'm Cappy, and I'm going to talk about some new releases now. So, this is spanning from the last 2 weeks, but last week, Catalyst by Johnny Chops dropped, and the album has been getting a lot of love at the station recently. We're going to hear a song from that album a bit later, but not yet. If you've been listening for a little bit, you might have heard me play Element by Johnny Chops at the top in the first hour of the All Nighter. And some more stuff that got released recently, WannaCry, which I played roughly 15, 20 minutes ago. That's with Nina Jirachi and Porter Robinson. And it's so sweet because Nina Jirachi's first ever concert, fun fact, when she was 14, was Porter Robinson at Enmore Theatre. And the other thing that's crazy is how young Porter Robinson's career started, because Nina Jirachi was 14 when she saw Porter Robinson live in Australia at the Enmore Theatre, and he was 21. So they only have a 7-year age difference, and that is really crazy to me because Porter Robinson's been around for quite a while now, and so has Nina Jirachi, but you know what I mean. More stuff has come out. The Nowhere EP by Venturing was released almost 2 weeks ago. I played Drunk Lullaby at the top of this episode, and I hope you were there to enjoy it, but if you weren't, then please do listen to the EP in your own time. It's kind of indie rock, but it has an electronic vibe to it. It's a little bit shoegazy, sort of. It's Jane Remover's side project is Venturing. So another thing, and a bit more on a smaller local scale, but 2 weeks ago when I was hosting the All Nighter, I played a song by Zephyr, who was a local band from, I believe, Darawal land, or like a cross between Darawal and Eora. And they released their debut EP last Friday. It's titled Whirlwind, and I suggest you go have a listen to it. I played one of the songs off of the EP 2 weeks ago. It's sort of punky, grungy, indie rock, slacker rock, fusion, all the good stuff. But I feel like I definitely missed something, so if I missed any new releases that you want me to shout out, or if you just want to text me, that's fine too. The studio number is 0435-123-945, and I'll read your text, and I won't feel as alone on this cold night. It's cold morning, really. And so, yeah, 0435-123-945. Next up, we're going to hear a song by a band named Scumlings, who are from Western Australia. And this song is called T over S over M over G over O. And I'm going to give a language warning for it. This is a track by Scumlings. Enjoy.

That was a really pretty song from Willandra titled I Don't Understand. Willandra is a solo artist from Eora that I randomly stumbled across on Instagram. He is 19 years old, and I would recommend listening for fans of Jane Remover and Venturing. Before that, you heard Green Jacket by Baby Chino, and at the top was Over T, Over S, Over M, Over G, Over O by Scumlings. And at the moment, it's 3:26 a.m. You're still listening to The All-Nighter on FBI Radio 94.5 with Cappy. And before the mic break, I asked if anyone would like to text in. Just let me know what you're doing, or let me know if you have any new releases that you'd want me to shout out. Any new songs, any new albums. The text line is 0435-123-945. Text in. I wanna hear from you. And while you're doing that, I'll talk about the next song. This next song comes off of a new album that came out around a week ago called Catalyst, and this album was released by Johnny Chops. It's been getting a lot of attention and love from the station, and it's well deserved. And Johnny Chops has historically also gotten some support and attention from the Kid Laroi and Nina Jirachi with his single from last year, which was called Cognac for Christmas. And yeah, he's from Western Sydney, and he is emblematic of Sydney and Australia, so I really think that you're gonna like this one. It's called Honey and Lemon, and it's by Johnny Chops. And before you hear this one, I'm going to give you a language warning. This is Honey and Lemon by Johnny Chops.

If you're talking shit, then come here and tell it. We used to bummer and used to be felons. I just spent like 2 grand on some denim. New York Supreme, I just copped a new Salem. Apparently I'm never, baby, what you saying? I'm just a young boy, why the fuck you be hating? Anyways, I'm a young cunt, I'm Jason.

0: Finishing off there was a very chaotic track from Hess Cassell that was titled Sancho Plagio. And before that you heard Wele by Ozakuma Beats. And at the top was Honey and Lemon by Johnny Chops. Ozakuma Beats are actually, they're a 9-person collective / band, and their name comes from the fact that they have members from Australia, Senegal, Cuba, and Mali. So it's like Ozakuma. Do you get it? Are you clocking it? So very interesting stuff. Next up, we are going to hear a song that is very, I want to say sensual, but I don't know if that's the right word. But I'm going to give a language warning for this one. This is called Bounce Not Likely, and it is by BVT, solo artist from Eora. I hope you enjoy this one.
1: BVT.

0: Tony's in the embassy to
1: Heads up, the next tune has a language warning.
0: There's language.
2: Dropping the top, she's gorgeous. Girl got so gorgeous. Fancy, no, she's gorgeous. All these guys are there, she's gorgeous. Dropping the top, she's gorgeous. Girl got so gorgeous. Fancy, no, she's gorgeous.

That was Handout featuring Jamal Yami by Miss Kanina. And that track is a recent release that follows a previous single that you may have heard on FBI Radio called Mob Ties. I don't know about you, but Mob Ties has been all over my feed lately. And I'm not too fussed. And before Miss Kanina, you heard A Gorgeous by Lil Pixie, or Lit Pixie. There's two names, but this was a very recent release by an artist from Western Sydney, sort of young. And at the top was Bounce Not Likely by BVT. So, bunch of bangers back to back. And it's currently 3:49 a.m., which means you're not going to be hearing from me for the next few hours, or really for a little bit, because it is the end of my time hosting the all-nighter today. I hope you really enjoyed the songs that I've played, and I hope you've enjoyed keeping me company. I've enjoyed you keeping me company, so thank you for that. It gets very lonely and cold in here, so it's good to know that there's someone listening. And yeah, it's been lovely talking about some new songs, some upcoming gigs, and some recent Sydney music news. If you are interested in any of the gigs that I mentioned throughout the episode, they are already linked on the website under the notes section. So check that out, support artists, etc., etc. And stay tuned for more music. The music won't be stopping, don't worry. So I'm going to leave you with two songs today that are personal. Both of those are personal choices that I'm going to leave you with. They're both very different, but I guess they have similarities in their own ways. The first song is going to be a song by Adela. Adela is a singer-songwriter slash artist from Slovakia? Yeah, Slovakia. And she participated in this, competition, I guess you could say. If you've heard of Cat's Eye, the international K-pop group, the competition that led to that group being formed is where Adela came from. So she didn't get into the group, but she was on the competition. She's released quite a few songs, and her most recently released song, I just can't stop playing it, so I thought I'll just pop it in here. So we're gonna hear her latest song, Ain't in LA. And then after that, I'm going to play a song by a Sydney-based Korean artist who makes experimental electronic music. Their name is Augley, and the song I'm going to play for you is their most recent track, which came out a few weeks ago, and it's to be the first track of her upcoming EP. So two very exciting songs that I'm very excited for you to hear. And once again, thank you for keeping me company. It's been lovely. This has been the All Nighter on FBI Radio 94.5 FM. I'm Cappy, and I hope you have a great night or great morning, whichever you choose this time to be. And I think that's all I have to say, but this next song, Ain't in LA by Adela, I'm going to give a language warning for, and then after Hit Me by Augley, don't go anywhere because there's going to be more music. Stay tuned. Have a great night. Have a great morning. This is Ain't in LA by Adela.

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It was last year. We had a sick time. It was really good to hang out with everyone. And just a party during the day for once. I'm sending a voice memo to my brother. I'll let him know how my weekend was, but on voice memo because I sound stupid. My voice is going less and less. Anyway.

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The hate turned over the white lies and the green flags that break me down a lot. I'm trying to let myself believe that. Baby dark eyes with thick thighs, I'ma freak that. Heartbroken, I'll live like Half-Life 2 G-Man. Mind broken up that tight stick, there's a street rat. No trying to break much and keep on jogging for the breathing. With no number, penny crawl up in my pocket for the read. I'm like, hey, what you got up in that bag? Can I see that? I put the guns down as hard as for where the peace at. But brother, man, might jack you if you lacking what y'all green at. Hit Manila in the winter, caught a flight to Philippines. And every second of my life written in lines that I'ma sing. I manifested it with time like every dollar in a dream. I know the devil wear disguises without glasses, I can't see. I had a dream last night that I relaxed. So if I OD off the white bit, I'ma be back. Decay turned to low white lies and the green flags that break me down a line. I'm trying to let myself believe that. Baby dark eyes with thick thighs, I'ma freak that. Heartbroken, I'll live like Half-Life 2 G-Man. Mind broken up that tight space, there's a street rat. No time to break motion, keep on driving for them free bands.

punk was stardust. When you were lasered into life in a beautifully precise manner, you clocked that which you'd never see, the minutia of the world's beauty. You noticed how the guy across from you on the train put way too much Aquaphor on his lips. When you were at your most stable, you quickly exploded. When you're infected with its dust, you hear that which no one else hears. Peeking on stardust, we chase silence out of our world till Gabriel blew his horn. 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

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Yeah, I hate that shit a lot.

Why the fuck you next to me? Wish I was 100 to 2 coming like I'm chaotic. Wish I was 0 to 2 whatever the weather.

this one is Breathing Through the Walls, Amen, version 5. And this one, Stragnet by Shock Corridor, but I did want to play that a little bit later. So I'm going to play it down at very low while I say good morning. How are we? I hope we're doing very well. It's Tuesday, it's the 11th of August, and I have got 3 hours of programming to share with you for our breakfast show. It's called Up For It. It's just a breakfast show. Over the next 3 hours, I'm going to do what we usually do here on FBI, which pertains to 50% Australian music. Within that, half of it is coming from where I am in so-called Sydney. The other half of it is coming from lots of crazy different corners and folds of the universe, the world. And it's all handpicked for you by a team of volunteers, a team of very cool, dedicated people who are coming in multiple times a week to make sure that you, beautiful listener, have the best and most diverse experience that you possibly could. Because that's what you come here for. FBI, it's independent radio, it's the craziest stuff you've ever heard, but it's also the weirdest, the best, and the most important. And to get us started, I want to play you a song. What are we going to do? Okay, I want to play you a song. I think this is quite apt. It's quite appropriate for a morning waking up, starting the day. So this is a band called Mad Iris. They put out a song called The Confession. It is from a self-titled album that they've just put out. And they said on Instagram when they released it that these are a collection of songs that they wrote over the last 3 years. It was between shows and shoots and touring together and just being best friends. They're coming to us from Toronto in Canada. And this song needs a language warning. So here it is, language warning.

0: That one was by Oedipus and the Mama's Boys. Very large contender for best band name of all time. The song is called A Daisy For You, John. And they're a band who, if you've ever had the pleasure of seeing them live in person or even seeing a video of them, they're known for being quite intense in a live performance. Lots of strobe lights, strobe heavy shows, lots of forays into the crowd. So again, that was A Daisy For You, John, by Oedipus and the Mama's Boys. And you're listening to Up For It on FBI Radio 94.5 FM. I would like to now, if you don't mind, talk to you about weather and traffic.
1: Weather and traffic.
0: So, it's going to be a very beautiful day today in the Greater Sydney region. I have decreed it so. It's going to be sunny. There is no rain forecast. We're going to get a maximum of 21 degrees from 1 p.m. till 4 p.m. Sun is set to go down around 5:05 p.m. and we'll be seeing an overnight minimum of 12 degrees from 11 p.m. onwards. It is park weather. It's walking around weather. It's going to be beautiful and sunny. Make sure you get out to see even a little bit of it. If not for yourself, then for me, please. In terms of traffic, there is some emergency road work going on in Zetland. If you're on Joynton Avenue, the road is completely closed in a southbound direction. There are alternating stop slow traffic conditions to allow motorists to pass in one direction at a time, so do allow a lot of extra travel time if you are going through that area. A little bit further up, if you're in Concord West, Homebush Bay Drive just past Victoria Avenue is seeing some mild to moderate traffic conditions in a northbound direction as a crash is currently being cleared by a tow truck and emergency services. And that is everything that I have to tell you about as of right now, of course. And as always, if you're witnessing something different, if you're out on the roads and you want to give us a heads up about something, text line number is 0435 123 945. Otherwise, I'll give you an update in an hour. As of right now, I have one of my favourite new songs to play for you. This is by Baby Chino, band from Melbourne. A very likely place for a band that I love to be from. It's from an upcoming album called Green Light Turned Red. This one is Green Jacket. 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
1: I think that was the first time I was ever on radio. 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

0: 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What are they doing? 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

It's a song that kind of needs no back announce, but that was I Love the Valley O by Shushu from Fabulous Muscles. That song was recommended to me by the beautiful Mouser Tui in our little video series that we do on Instagram called Suggestions for Sabine. One of 9 albums that got recommended to me because there's 9 people in that damn band. Shout out to Mouser Tui. You can watch that video on FBI.radio's Instagram. Check it out. Check it out. Now I have a different album to recommend for you. And this is a very FBI endorsed album. Yeah, that's right, babe. It's time to get into the album of the week. And this week, our album of the week is by Johnny Chops, Catalyst. Very much, like, I'm sure you've heard of Johnny Chops. And if not, you would have seen him because he's very much established, like, a place at the forefront of Australian rap. Yeah. People love it. People, like, every comment section, everything that he's released. W song, W vid, new voice of Sydney, voice of a generation. So it makes so much sense that we are presenting this as our album of the week this week. This one is called Motorola. It needs a language warning, so here you are. Language warning. You're on Up For It. FBI Radio.

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2: 20, 21, sunshine, kick, drum, kick, drum, 20, 21, sunshine, kick, drum, kick, drum, 20, 21, sunshine, kick, drum, kick, drum, 20, 21, sunshine, kick, drum, kick, drum, 20, 21, sunshine, kick, drum, kick, drum, 20, 21, sunshine, kick, drum, kick, drum, 20, 21, sunshine, kick, drum, kick, drum, 20, 21, sunshine, kick, drum, kick, drum, 20, 21, sunshine, kick, drum, kick, drum, 20, 21, sunshine, 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sunshine, kick, drum, kick, drum, 20, 21, sunshine, kick, drum, kick, drum, 20, 21, sunshine,

0: That was, well, I mean, we'll talk about that in just a little second. I do want to say hello and good morning. It is bang on 8 a.m. You're listening to Up For It on FBI Radio. Omar, do you want to tell the people what they were just listening to, darling?
1: Of course. Okay, so guys, you were listening to a very special track, something that's very special to me. I would say that track actually saved my life. Whoa. During a time period when I was, you know, just needing a nice lift me up.
0: Yeah.
1: That song was called Ascend and Try Again by one of my all-time favorite artists, OK Kaya. Mm. And I just think this would be a great time to shout her out. What an amazing musician, yeah, model, artist she is. She comes from Norway.
0: There's such an interesting little, like, something geographically is happening because there are so many Norwegian girls that are making such beautiful alternative pop music.
1: 100%. And I think Norway is really, in my opinion, the epicenter of the real, like, real indie cool girl.
0: Yeah.
1: Like, means have been, we were talking about this before, it's like the list goes on and on and on. You have Aurora, you have Smurz, you have Suzanne Sundfor, who's also an amazing artist I recommend you guys check out. I just think there's something about the cold there.
0: Yeah,
1: there's something going on.
0: Yeah, but there's so many places around the world like that. Obviously, New York has such a famous kind of like garage band scene, especially in the early 2000s. Even Melbourne, I would say, has got like a very strong musical presence. A lot of the stuff coming out of Cairo at the moment. So good, so excellent.
1: I need to tap in.
0: It's
1: for
0: very
1: sure.
0: funny.
1: Norway, I think it's because like the forest, there's a lot of nice forestry
0: so
1: and a
0: many
1: lot of
0: natural like biomes kind of interacting.
1: 100%, and I think that really is reflected in the music that they produce,
0: right,
1: like Norwegian female artists. I love everything they do. This song in specific, Ascend and Try Again, is one of my most listened to songs.
0: Right.
1: It's inspired by an onsen, so Japanese onsen, and the music video I recommend you check out is actually okay. So Kaya herself in the onsen, and it's this idea of like putting your head underwater and then trying to breathe underwater, and if you fail, you just ascend and you try again. Ascend and try again. You keep doing it again until you get what you want. Or you know, it's this beautiful, peculiar message that it's so. And this song in specific itches a very specific part of my brain.
0: Mm.
1: And it's such a morning song. I used to listen to it every morning for like 2 years straight.
0: Beautiful.
1: And I really wanted to share with you guys. And I'm glad you heard it.
0: Another thing we're going to be sharing is there's something in front of me in the studio right now. And for the benefit of the radio, yes, it is perfume. We've got Omar is a, would you say, what is it, olfactory motivated person?
1: An olfactive artist, babe. I've got some friends who would consider themselves olfactive artists.
0: Right.
1: And we have chats very often saying that the olfactive art scene in Sydney, but also Australia, is so dire. There's no spaces for it.
0: Right.
1: When one of my friends was looking for a space to have this kind of exhibition for his like olfactive artwork, not many places were taking him in because
0: I didn't know that existed.
1: See, because it's so untapped into.
0: Yeah.
1: But the olfactive arts is such, it's not a lot of people know how important it is.
0: Yeah.
1: Like scent and fragrance is actually you can't run away from it. It's all around us.
0: Yeah.
1: And it's so quintessential to memory.
0: Mm.
1: It's quintessential. I link like fragrance to music, to like memory, to time of the day.
0: Mm.
1: Again, so it's thinking about like the subconscious reaction we have to things like fragrance. Like I am a fragrance fanatic. Like I also work in fragrance as well.
0: Yeah.
1: I'm a man of many trades. And one of my trades besides radio right now is I work retail for niche perfumery.
0: Mm.
1: And in that perfumery, I'm exposed to the most beautiful and exciting fragrances. So
0: right.
1: I have the luxury of being able to smell some of the most amazing fragrance, one of which I have today for us to smell.
0: Yes.
1: This fragrance is called Serenity Blend by Roja.
0: Okay.
1: It's the newest release by the brand. I won't tell you anything about it. I would love you to smell it first and give me your thoughts.
0: Well, the exercise is going to be, because you're so right in that like scent and that kind of atmospheric quality to it. I feel like there's so many things that this song smells like XYZ.
1: Mm.
0: So we're going to smell this perfume, try our best to describe it to you, but then also try our best to curate a mini run of songs, a mini playlist for you based on this scent, which we are going to smell right this very second.
1: Okay, give me your hands. Let's do a little spray.
0: Doing the mic. Guys, did we hear the spray, the ASMR? Ooh.
1: Yeah.
0: Oh my goodness. Damn, how do you, so that's like,
1: it's very different, isn't it? Okay.
0: It's almost got like a citrusy element to it. So it's very... You describe it. You're the professional.
1: Okay. So, Serenity Blend. Well, tell me what your initial thoughts are, Sabine.
0: It's gorgeous. It's not very, like, floral, but it's also not that weird, like, overwhelming masculine thing where you're going, okay, you're too much on the, like, tobacco, blah, blah, blah.
1: How does it make you feel?
0: Warm.
1: Warm,
0: it's
1: right?
0: Very warm. But it's, like, warm in the way that you're walking around in the cold, and then you, like, walk into a cafe, and you get to, like, take your coat off because you're like, oh, there's heating in here.
1: Yeah. So, it's gorgeous, isn't it? It's one of a kind. This is my favorite release of the year. Mm. One of my all-time favorite perfumes at the moment. So, it's funny you said warm, because this fragrance is supposed to be... It's called Serenity Blend.
0: Right.
1: It's supposed to bring serenity, and that's because it's a photorealistic tea fragrance.
0: It's a tea perfume.
1: Does it not smell like you put a tea bag to your nose?
0: I'm so bad at describing this, being like, warm and nice.
1: But warm, it's exactly what... This makes me feel so comforted. It makes me feel so warm. I famously... One thing about you should know about Omar is Omar loves a tea fragrance, and I've been chasing a tea fragrance my entire life.
0: It's gorgeous.
1: Every tea fragrance I've ever smelled before Serenity Blend has always been... too much citrus, where it's kind of, I don't smell the tea. People market something as a tea fragrance, but I'm not smelling any tea. I'm just smelling bergamot, or I'm smelling lemon, or I'm smelling vetiver, and it's not what I'm after. I want tea. I want tea bag. And that's what Serenity Blend gave me. It gave me an unapologetic tea fragrance.
0: Oh my gosh.
1: So let me tell you some of the notes. So we got bergamot and lemon at the top, but it's done well because it doesn't overpower. You still smell the tea. Interestingly, we've got chamomile, rhubarb, magnolia in the heart, violet and gardenia. So some florals. And it's dominated by lots of tea. This is just an unapologetic tea fragrance. So it's got black tea, mate, white tea, ginger, musk, some sandalwood.
0: Ooh.
1: And one of my favorite notes in perfume, which is cashmere. Cashmere is a beautiful note, which is what makes a lot of fragrance smell very warm.
0: So, that's so cool.
1: I always like to describe, if a perfume's got a cashmere note, it's going to smell like a warm hug from someone you love.
0: Oh.
1: And that's exactly gorgeous. What Serenity Blend reminds me of, right?
0: So the song brief is like warm tea time hug from someone that you love a lot. Oh, that's really cute.
1: Okay,
0: beautiful. All right, so we've got two songs to play while we get our little run of songs together. But if you're listening in and there is some kind of song that makes you feel like that, I think the warm hug thing is so cute. If you've got a song that is going to fit a tea time, warm, hanging out with people that you love, if there's a song, it can be from any point in time, anywhere in the world. You just have to text it into 0435-123-945. Otherwise, Omar and I have got you. I think we can find some pretty apt and adept ones. Loki, maybe we'll start with Blood Lotus, Middle of the Night. This is an artist out of Melbourne. Hannah Wu, shout out. This one is, you might have heard the last single that she put out called Corpus, and this is the latest. You're listening to Up For It on FBI Radio. We'll be right back with our tea time.

0: That is After Party Flip. It's Anisia Kim, Tony Seltzer, but it's Lorraine James's Flip on that track After Party. You're listening to Up For It on FBI Radio 94.5 FM. It's a beautiful, beautiful, beautiful day here in so-called Sydney. Let me tell you the specifics about how beautiful.
1: Weather and traffic.
0: It is 14.7 degrees right now. That's right. It's too warm for winter, but we're moving past that. It's going to be a beautiful sunny day today. Maximum of 21 degrees expected from 1 p.m. till 4 p.m. this afternoon. The sun is set to go down around 5:05 p.m. We'll be seeing an overnight minimum of 12 degrees from 11 p.m. onwards. Purely sunny, no cloud, no rain. Just nice and warm for you and yours. In terms of traffic, however, I do have a little bit to get through. So listening is on, please. In Leichhardt, the M4 motorway approaching the M8 motorway. There is a truck that's broken down in the third lane of eastbound traffic. As a result, the remaining three lanes have been reduced to a speed limit of 40 kilometres an hour. So if you're travelling through that area, do prepare to merge and exercise caution. A little bit further up, if you are travelling over the Sydney Harbour Bridge just past North Pylon in a southbound direction, very, very, very mild to moderate delays as a car has broken down and is moving off the site. Again, that is a southbound direction on Sydney Harbour Bridge, just past the North Pylon. A little bit further over, if you're in Harris Park, some heavy traffic conditions as a result of an incident between two vehicles. On the M4 motorway, just past Church Street, the fourth lane of eastbound traffic is completely closed and the remaining three lanes are operating at 40 kilometres an hour. Prepare to merge, exercise caution, and do expect delays. Then further down, if you are in Greenacre, Stacey Street, approaching the Hume Highway, a semi-trailer is broken down in the third lane of northbound traffic. Very mild to moderate delays as a result to that one, but just something to be mindful of. And of course, that emergency roadwork in Zetland, Joynton Avenue, the road is still closed in a southbound direction and will be closed for most of the day today. There's alternating stop-slow traffic conditions are in place, but do allow a lot of extra travel time if you are travelling through Zetland, southbound direction, Joynton Avenue. Now, we have got your tea time songs. We sprayed a beautiful perfume a little bit earlier, and we're trying to describe, in a radio first, trying to describe a scent to you over the airwaves, and I hope that we were able to convey it effectively. If not, these next songs will. We're starting with the magical, the beautiful, the Welsh legend Kate Le Bon, who not only is such a stunning artist in her own right, she is an amazing producer, produced one of the best albums to come out so far this year, Secret Love by Dry Cleaning. I was lucky enough to see her at the Sydney Opera House for Vivid. Thank you so much to Sydney Opera House for those tickets, BTW. It was one of the best performance experiences of my life. So if you are ever in a position where you can see Kate Le Bon live, it is worth every single cent and dollar and minute of your time. This one is home to you. This is warm tea time with people you love. Run of songs here on Up For It, FBI Radio 94.5.

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0: So those were your tea time, what are we going to call it? Smelly songs, olfactory songs. Specifics are Pollen by Echo 2K. Before that, you had Motorway with Trio by Salami, Rose, Joe, Louie. And we had Home to You by Kate LeBon. I think that was a very apt, very atmospheric little playlist. I hope that that conveyed to you warmth, happiness, but most importantly, tea, a tea-heavy perfume. What was the name of that perfume again?
1: Serenity Blend by Roja.
0: That was our Serenity Blend playlist.
1: And guys, we kind of ate with that one.
0: I feel good about that.
1: That was a great rollout of three amazing songs that feel warm, that feel cozy.
0: Yeah.
1: A little bit similar. See, Kate LeBon gave it that citrus kick, which the perfume has. And then Pollen gave it that mellow ending, which is what this perfume also has. Yes. It has that musk.
0: Absolutely.
1: I'm totally interpreting these songs through fragrance notes. But that's how nerdy I am.
0: Yes. I do like, in terms of textures of songs, I was talking about this before and people were texting in, and it was really interesting to see how songs and music manifest to people mentally. And I always think about things in shapes. Like, some songs are so triangle, some songs are so square.
1: Interesting. Right? I've never heard anyone say that to
0: me. It's a bit stupid.
1: No, not stupid. But super interesting.
0: So much. I love synesthesia, right?
1: Yeah.
0: Very cool. So if there's anything, if you're hearing us talking about these notes of citrus and tea and certain environments and smells, and you're thinking, wait, but there's a song that I think is perfect that didn't get played, text in 0435123945, because this is a playlist that is everlasting, babe. We'll continue to add. But however, it is 8:30, and those are very beautiful, very mellow songs. But I'm sure that there are some people out there that don't need some mellowness right now. They would like some high energy, something a little bit more upper octane. Mm. And I live to serve, so we are going to cater to some people that would like a higher BPM, some noisier music. And I have a song that I've talked about so much on the show that I hope every time it comes on in any other situation, you think, damn, that girl from The Breakfast Show loves Igloo Ghost, loves Daisy. And I really, really do. This is a group that they've formed called Cyst, who have an album coming out so soon, and I am waiting with bated breath for it. It's very loud. It's like that weird new modern iteration of punk, where, of course, this is not like an instrument band, but to me, it is so driving. It is so intense. And anyone who needs a little bit of that, this song is called Knackered. It needs a language warning. Following it up with some Lucy Lamb, of course. As of right now, you're an Up For It on FBI Radio. Language one.

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0: This next track has some swear words in it, like coleslaw, hamburger, and sandwich.
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2: Yo, where you at, my nigga?

That is Eris the Planet from her latest mixtape album, It Be That Damn Phone. That song is called Showgirl. She's coming to us from Washington, D.C., Madam President. You're listening to Up For It on FBI Radio. Before that, we were listening to Dedo Black with Sissy Echo. We had Kalayla and Pink Panthers with The Bridge. We had Lucy Lamb with Drive. And, of course, we started off with Cyst with Knackered. Very high energy, a little bit of a tonal flip, tonal switch. I think it was well needed. We were having fun in the studio, and I hope wherever you are, whatever you're up to on this beautiful Tuesday morning, that aided you in the right direction of continuing a beautiful day. I have a song to play for you that will be our final song from Over the Seas, and it is by a fellow three-name baddie. Ew, baddie, sorry. April Harper Gray, who you may know as Underscores. She's just announced that the next music video that'll be coming out from her latest album, You, will be for a song called The Peace. So I thought we would get the hype up, listen to that song. Before we get into some Sydney-based artists, we're going to listen to Portia, who, like, yes, is currently based in London, but she comes from here in so-called Sydney. Her latest song, Do Better, featuring Blankface Bales, is so beautiful, so excellent. And then we will be getting into our album of the week, which is, of course, Johnny Chops. But as of right now, as discussed, here is Underscores with The Peace, one of the more, like, low-key, sadder, introspective songs on the album. But I think that that really proves the range of IDM, EDM, girl EDM, whatever you want to call it. I think she is such an interesting artist to watch. And I'm very glad that she's getting her flowers. I don't mind that someone that I've kind of been a fan of for ages is getting quite popular, quite mainstream. I think she deserves it. And I hope she's enjoying it. Shout out to you, April. This one is The Peace. 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

0: People were saying a lot of curse words on English television, much more so than in the States. I mean, you couldn't say prick or dick or bollocks. Tits, I don't think you could say tits.
1: This next one has some strong language.

Johnny Chops returns with his latest release, Catalyst. The record features incredible production that fuses together a mixture of rage and cloud rap, tied together with experimental electronic textures.

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0: 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You're listening to Up For It on FBA Radio 94.5 FM. We are in our hour down under, which, if you don't want to use your context clues, that's fine. It means we've got an hour of programming. Let's focus on down under Australiana music. Before that, we had Denny with Out Here, All Black Albie, Nothing On You. Of course, we had Johnny Chops, Type of Guy, Album of the Week. I really like the album. As someone who was very late to admitting to themselves that they like a bit of kind of Drain adjacent, kind of glitchy rap, very technological heavy songs, I'm a very big fan of this album. So for anyone who is coming out of their wanky instrument only phase, highly recommend this album. It's a good transition. You know what else is a good transition? The way that I'm about to transition into weather and traffic. Come on now.
1: Weather and traffic.
0: So today is going to be a beautiful day in Sydney, whether you like it or not. It's 16.4 degrees right now. It's going to be sunny, no rain. It's going to be a maximum of 21 degrees at 1 p.m. till 4 p.m. this afternoon. Sun is set to go down around 5:05 p.m. and we'll be seeing an overnight minimum of 12 degrees from 11 p.m. onwards. In terms of traffic, if you're in Leichhardt, just be warned that there are some heavy traffic conditions on the M4 motorway approaching the M8 motorway. Lane 3 and 4 of eastbound traffic are momentarily closed, and the remaining lanes are at a reduced speed limit of 40 kilometres an hour, of course, meaning there is some pretty bad congestion backed up all the way up the M4. So again, that's the M4 motorway approaching the M8 motorway. There are some emergency roadworks going on in Zetland as well, which means that Joynton Avenue is closed in a southbound direction. So if you're travelling through that area, do allow extra travel time. Follow the directions on site, which are alternating stop slow traffic conditions. Motorists are only passing in one direction at a time, though, so if you can avoid the area, if you can commute a different way, highly, highly recommend. Other than that, that is it in terms of weather and traffic for today, the 11th of August, but it is far from it in terms of music, which is really why we're all here. And I would love to play for you a song by an artist that I had the absolute honour and pleasure of having a chat to. Betty, one of Sydney's best, one of Australia's best, going to be playing at Big Sound this year, and I'm very, very excited to catch her again. I have got my ears peeled for anything that she touches. She's so talented, she is so eloquent, and she is such a great presence to be around. She put out an EP this year called North, and we're going to listen to the title track from that. Language warning for this one. You're listening to Up For It on FBI Radio. Very happy to have you here.

That one is Headless Chicken. It's by Anemic Blue, who are from here in Sydney. Before that, you and I were listening to Billy Cart, I Don't Want to Steal Your Girlfriend. And before that, Beautiful Betty with a beautiful track called North. And now we are going to head upwards. If you are listening in Sydney, if you're not, figure out your own way to Brisbane. We're going to listen to Maytek's latest. Maytek, one of the members of BTB Enterprise. She is a experimental vocalist, producer, rapper. She is so excellent. I have been playing this track to death, and here I am to share it with you. If you have an Australian song that you've been similarly listening to on repeat on your own and you feel like sharing with the class, the phone number is 0435 123 945. It can be an Australian song from any point in time. There's no time limits on this one. It just has to be Aussie. It makes you feel good. It makes you want to share. If not, we do have so much to get through, but any good requests and any politeness on the text line, who are we to say no? I've also got some Shuita to get into, some Zipper, my favourite Aussie band. But as of right now, let's get straight to Maytek. What you wishing for? Language warning. You're on Up For It on FBI Radio. See ya.

That is Kooey from their debut album called Messengers, which came out this year. One of the most exciting albums to come out, let alone a debut. Insane. They're a duo based here in so-called Sydney. You're listening to Up For It, specifically The Hour Down Under. And I would love to keep with this theme of debuts, debut albums, because I've been listening a lot to an album called Don't Let the Kids Win by Julia Jacklin. I don't know. Ever heard of her? I have. She sat right here in this very studio last Thursday morning across from me, and it was the scariest and most exciting thing that's ever happened to me in my career. Like every other girl who went to a performing arts school or has some kind of musical upbringing, I was obsessed with her, and I've continued to be obsessed with her and her music. I've seen her perform many a time, and I hope to see her perform 100 million more times in my lifetime. She's so talented. She is such a captivating presence. It was such a crazy honor and a very surreal moment for me to talk to her as part of my job. So you can listen back to that interview. It is last Thursday's episode of Up For It, streaming on FBI.radio. We were talking about her upcoming album coming out on September 25th. It's called The Gem, but that's not right now. If you look to a calendar, you'll see that's not out yet. So we are going to play the first track from her debut album. We're listening to Pool Party. You're on Up For It on FBI Radio. We have got just under 20 minutes left together, and then you've got 2 hours with beautiful Zara Upfold, so why would you be anywhere else except where you are right this very second? Pool Party, Julia Jacklin, FBI, let's do it.

That's Amella Jones with Never Too Late. And that is going to be third last song that you hear from this edition, today's episode of Up

for it. It's Tuesday the 11th of August, and I thank you very profoundly and very deeply for however long I've had your company for, however long we have been listening to the same beautiful, independent Australian artists. I hope you have the best day ever. I will see you when I'm looking at you. And I'm gonna... Two last songs, of course, are going to be Australian, but this first one is mind-boggling to me because it is by an artist who has been making music since they were 14. Dumb, stupid. What was I doing at 14? I actually don't remember. Like, my mind has blocked out the ages 12 to 17, and yes, that's something I'll address later, but not right now because I know I wasn't making music. You might know this is Tula, who is the most recent winner of Triple J's Unearthed Thai Indigenous Initiative. We're going to listen to the song No Fun. Of course, I want to play you Shock Corridor. We're going to get into Dragnets. And then you have got 2 hours with Zara. I think you're going to be talking about Spider-Man, so get keen, get excited. Love you lots. Have the best day ever. Language warning for this one. This is Tula with No Fun. Keep it locked, FBI Radio 94.5, language warning.

Good morning. I hope you've had a nice start to your Tuesday by listening to FBI Radio's program Up For It in the early hours. You're now tuned in to Tuesday mornings, and I'm your host, Zara Upfold. I'll be chatting with you today from 10 a.m. till 12 p.m. and discussing all different things around music. Today I have a show that particularly highlights female-led bands, so I'm very excited to chat with you about the songs and even give you a gig recommendation. To begin the show, I would like to acknowledge that FBI Radio broadcasts on the stolen land of the Gadigal people of the Eora Nation, and that our location of Alexandria/Redfern is continually being gentrified and changed. And so I'd like to extend my respect to any Aboriginal or Torres Strait Islander listeners tuning in this morning, and to extend that respect to any elders past and present. On today's program, you'll get to hear from FBI Radio's Album of the Week, which this week is by an underground artist that you might have heard of before called Johnny Chops. And I'll also be sharing my record store floor pick of the week at the end of the show. To start, however, I have a track that was sent to me in the mail. I'm starting off with a little new segment that I'm doing called Music in the Mail. This week, the song that was sent to me was by Charlie Ivan Band, and it's called A Mirror in a Dark Room. I'm going to play the song for you and then come back on the mic and give you some extra information about it. You're listening to Tuesday Mornings on FBI.